0: LGR. Coming up, Riding with Roddy.
1: I have seen some strange things brought to school on Show and Tell Day, but this was not the case. And why anyone thought this was a good idea just boggles my mind. And later on, Marie Kondo did much to help us organize our lives with one simple question. Does it bring you joy? But there were people that could never answer that question. So we've got another.
0: Riding with Rowdy. More boots, bars, heartbreak, and steel guitar ahead.
2: ABC News, I'm Michelle Franzen. Talks between the U.S. and Iran are off, and both sides are ramping up the rhetoric over the Strait of Hormuz. Each side says blockades remain in place. ABC News contributor and former U.S. ambassador to NATO, Doug Lute, says the U.S. has few options.
3: The options are escalate and try to convince the other side that we can induce pain that is intolerable. And, of course, Iran holds that option as well. Negotiate. But there seems to be so little trust between the two parties now that that seems unlikely.
2: Another round of severe storms targeting parts of the Midwest, still dealing with floodwaters from a week of storms. Crews in Indiana still assessing the damage as floodwaters recede. Extreme heat is a concern with triple-digit temperatures, keeping its grip over western states and parts of the South. Bill Rasmussen, the co-founder of ESPN back in 1979, has died. Mike Solstice says the 93-year-old died at his Florida home. This is ABC News. In Las Vegas, the murder trial resumes in the 1996 drive-by shooting of rapper Tupac Shakur. Dwayne Keefe D. Davis is the only person charged with his murder. ABC's Alex Stone is tracking the case.
4: They're getting into the autopsy, graphic photos in court, identifying features, his face, his tattoos, where the bullets went in and out of his body. A medical examiner showing how the autopsy was done. Even though those who did it are no longer alive and no longer working for the Clark County Medical Examiner's Office, but describing what the report says. Getting into some of the videos from MGM, the night of the murder when there was a fight leading up to the shooting. They're going into all of this evidence.
2: Davis's defense says a published admission that he had a role in the killing was just a false confession. In Oakland, California, the latest trial against Meta is underway, the parent company of Instagram and Facebook, facing a lawsuit by nearly 30 state attorneys general, alleging the platforms have a negative impact on younger users' mental health. Meta denies the allegation.
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2: Let me warn you off the bat, there will be potty humor on this show today. 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So let me just get this out of the way, okay? The poop rule is helping a lot of people when it comes to decluttering their homes. So how does this work? Well, you just ask yourself the question, if this item was covered in poop, would you just throw it away? But you know, if dog owners like me took that rule to heart, there wouldn't be a stitch of carpet in our homes, much less the concrete slab it sat on.
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3: 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Slight chance of thunderstorms this afternoon. Otherwise, partly cloudy. Highs around 79. Winds out of the northwest, 5 to 10 miles per hour. Mainly clear skies tonight. Slight chance of thunderstorms. Lows around 55. 78 tomorrow, mainly clear. Low 80s Thursday and Friday with a slight chance for storms Thursday. Looking at the long range, 78 Saturday, 78 Sunday, and 80 on Monday. I'm staff meteorologist Paul Trombley. Currently 79.
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2: As a matter of fact, that really is me, and that really is Reba, along with my wife and a record executive turned reality TV type. You can check out that blast from the past when you find me online at Rowdy Vision. Rowdy friends can frequently be found on my Facebook page, like Megan, who says, I know better days are coming, but like when? I'd like a date, please. Will Shannon ever learn? I don't think she will. Her post today pretty much proves that. She says, I have learned so much from my mistakes that I'm thinking about making a few more. And if you are feeling the heat this summer, you are not alone. But what can you do about it? Wayne is going to the source. His Facebook post says, Lord, whatever you're baking outside, I'm pretty sure it's done by now.
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1: A pet python escaped from its enclosure inside of a middle school in Virginia. By the way, who thought that was a bright idea? Anyway, it slithered into this wall, it wrapped itself around some electrical wiring, and it sparked a fire that damaged 8 classrooms. Thankfully, no students or staff were injured, and the firefighters even managed to rescue the snake. School says it will reopen after they make the necessary repairs, and that python, well, it's been transferred to the district's alternative learning program.
0: Riding with the Rowdy.
2: 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Slight chance of thunderstorms this afternoon. Otherwise, partly cloudy. Highs around 79. Winds out of the northwest, 5 to 10 miles per hour. Mainly clear skies tonight. Slight chance of thunderstorms. Lows around 55. 78 tomorrow. Mainly clear. Low 80s Thursday and Friday with a slight chance for storms Thursday. Looking at the long range, 78 Saturday, 78 Sunday, and 80 on Monday. I'm Staff Meteorologist Paul Trombley. Currently 79.
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1: No, I don't think there's anything wrong with letting a new romantic interest know where you want things to go right up front, because it really will prevent uncomfortable conversations later in the relationship. And nowadays, that very thing, well, it's got a name. But before we get to that, if you were looking for the reason to never darken the door of a sushi joint again, I think I got it.
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2: ABC News, I'm Michelle Franzen. Talks between the U.S. and Iran are off, and both sides are ramping up the rhetoric over the Strait of Hormuz. Each side says blockades remain in place. ABC News contributor and former U.S. ambassador to NATO, Doug Lute, says the U.S. has few options.
3: The options are escalate and try to convince the other side that we can induce pain that is intolerable. And, of course, Iran holds that option as well. Negotiate. But there seems to be so little trust between the two parties now that that seems unlikely.
2: Another round of severe storms targeting parts of the Midwest, still dealing with floodwaters from a week of storms. Crews in Indiana still assessing the damage as floodwaters recede. Extreme heat is a concern with triple-digit temperatures, keeping its grip over western states and parts of the South. Bill Rasmussen, the co-founder of ESPN back in 1979, has died. Mike Solsis says the 93-year-old died at his Florida home. This is ABC News. In Las Vegas, the murder trial resumes in the 1996 drive-by shooting of rapper Tupac Shakur. Dwayne Keefe D. Davis is the only person charged with his murder. ABC's Alex Stone is tracking the case.
4: They're getting into the autopsy, graphic photos in court, identifying features, his face, his tattoos, where the bullets went in and out of his body. A medical examiner is showing how the autopsy was done. Even though those who did it are no longer alive and no longer working for the Clark County Medical Examiner's Office, but describing what the reports say. Getting into some of the videos from MGM, the night of the murder, when there was a fight leading up to the shooting, they're going into all of this evidence.
2: Davis's defense says a published admission that he had a role in the killing was just a false confession. In Oakland, California, the latest trial against Meta is underway, the parent company of Instagram and Facebook, facing a lawsuit by nearly 30 state attorneys general, alleging the platforms have a negative impact on younger users' mental health. Meta denies the allegation.
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1: I'm warning you, this might just give you the shivers. I know it did when I read it this morning. Chefs in Japan are experimenting with tuna aged in mold for as long as 8 weeks. Yeah, this fish develops a thick layer of white fuzz, which is removed before the tuna is served raw as sushi or sashimi. At a fine restaurant, they're calling this a culinary innovation. But back home, I would call it Kim's leftovers hiding in plain sight inside of a styrofoam take-home container.
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3: 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Slight chance of thunderstorms this afternoon. Otherwise, partly cloudy. Highs around 79. Winds out of the northwest, 5 to 10 miles per hour. Mainly clear skies tonight. Slight chance of thunderstorms. Lows around 55. 78 tomorrow, mainly clear. Low 80s Thursday and Friday with a slight chance for storms Thursday. Looking at the long range, 78 Saturday, 78 Sunday, and 80 on Monday. I'm staff meteorologist Paul Trombley. Currently 79.
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0: KLGR. Respected, revered, redheaded. This is Rowdy Yates reporting.
1: At the Sturgis Motorcycle Rally, police say there have been 23 crashes, 69 DUIs, and 186 drug-related arrests so far. Many people attending the event were very confused because they thought they had accidentally stepped onto a Carnival cruise ship instead. Verizon Mobile customers have got service again after vandals cut fiber cables and triggered a massive disruption in Southern California. For a brief moment there, Verizon customers felt like they were back with AT&T. And finally, in health news today, there's a study out of Italy that suggests eating tomatoes daily decreases fat buildup in the liver. Fatty liver disease is caused by obesity, excessive alcohol intake, and diabetes. This study group was recruited from a nearby Waffle House.
0: This is Riding with Rowdy.
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1: So are you guys ready for one of the hottest dating trends of the year? They call it clear coding. Clear coding happens when singles state their intentions up front. 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And the reason they do it now is because they don't want to be disappointed deeper into their relationship. Now, I know that plenty are going to call this self-centered and selfish, but I think it's more like managing your expectations and theirs, too. Otherwise, how do you think your new girlfriend is going to react first time she sees you in your adult-sized SpongeBob pajamas?
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3: 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Slight chance of thunderstorms this afternoon. Otherwise, partly cloudy. Highs around 79. Winds out of the northwest, 5 to 10 miles per hour. Mainly clear skies tonight. Slight chance of thunderstorms. Lows around 55. 78 tomorrow, mainly clear. Low 80s Thursday and Friday with a slight chance for storms Thursday. Looking at the long range, 78 Saturday, 78 Sunday, and 80 on Monday. I'm Staff Meteorologist Paul Trombley. Currently 79.
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1: We know there is a winner, but will they come forward and identify themselves, or will they do their best to keep it quiet? You bet we're talking about that billion-dollar lotto jackpot winner here in just a bit. And coming up in a few, it was a case of mistaken identity that they can all laugh about now. But had it been me, I would have demanded satisfaction.
0: You're Riding with Rowdy. 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
2: ABC News, I'm Michelle Franzen. Talks between the U.S. and Iran are off, and both sides are ramping up the rhetoric over the Strait of Hormuz. Each side says blockades remain in place. ABC News contributor and former U.S. ambassador to NATO, Doug Lute, says the U.S. has few options.
3: The options are escalate and try to convince the other side that we can induce pain that is intolerable. And, of course, Iran holds that option as well. Negotiate. But there seems to be so little trust between the two parties now that that seems unlikely.
2: Another round of severe storms targeting parts of the Midwest, still dealing with floodwaters from a week of storms. Crews in Indiana still assessing the damage as floodwaters recede. Extreme heat is a concern with triple-digit temperatures, keeping its grip over western states and parts of the South. Bill Rasmussen, the co-founder of ESPN back in 1979, has died. Mike Solsis says the 93-year-old died at his Florida home. This is ABC News. In Las Vegas, the murder trial resumes in the 1996 drive-by shooting of rapper Tupac Shakur. Dwayne Keefe D. Davis is the only person charged with his murder. ABC's Alex Stone is tracking the case.
4: They're getting into the autopsy, graphic photos in court, identifying features, his face, his tattoos, where the bullets went in and out of his body, medical examiner showing how the autopsy was done. Even though those who did it are no longer alive and no longer working for the Clark County Medical Examiner's Office, but describing what the reports say. Getting into some of the videos from MGM, the night of the murder when there was a fight leading up to the shooting, they're going into all of this evidence.
2: Davis's defense says a published admission that he had a role in the killing was just a false confession. In Oakland, California, the latest trial against Meta is underway, the parent company of Instagram and Facebook, facing a lawsuit by nearly 30 state attorneys general, alleging the platforms have a negative impact on younger users' mental health. Meta denies the allegation.
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1: If you're planning a trip to Target, whatever you do, don't wear a red shirt. A woman found that out the hard way after she was mistaken for an employee, berated

0: partly cloudy, highs around 79. Winds out of the northwest, 5 to 10 miles per hour. Mainly clear skies tonight, slight chance of thunderstorms, lows around 55. 78 tomorrow, mainly clear. Low 80s Thursday and Friday with a slight chance for storms Thursday. Looking at the long range, 78 Saturday, 78 Sunday, and 80 on Monday. I'm staff meteorologist Paul Trombley. Currently 79.
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1: So who do you think the most overexposed celebrity is these days? 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That's social media, news outlets, and other entertainment platforms. And this can lead to audience fatigue, where fans and the general public feel kind of overwhelmed by the constant coverage. Kim Kardashian? She didn't make the list, and that made a lot of people mad. Madonna didn't either, and that didn't bother me at all.
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0: 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You're riding with Rowdy.
1: It appears that one and only one ticket matched all six numbers in that $1 billion lotto drawing last week. And it was purchased at a Hy-Vee store in Illinois, right there on the Missouri border. By the way, Illinois allows winners of prizes of $250,000 or more to remain anonymous. That means the identity of this new billionaire may never become public. But I'm sure there will be signs. For instance, if you see somebody who has hired a marching band to follow them into the office while they give their 2 weeks' notice, my money says they would be the one.
0: It's Ridin' with Rowdy.
2: 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Slight chance of thunderstorms this afternoon. Otherwise, partly cloudy. Highs around 79. Winds out of the northwest, 5 to 10 miles per hour. Mainly clear skies tonight. Slight chance of thunderstorms. Lows around 55. 78 tomorrow, mainly clear. Low 80s Thursday and Friday with a slight chance for storms Thursday. Looking at the long range, 78 Saturday, 78 Sunday, and 80 on Monday. I'm staff meteorologist Paul Trombley. Currently 79.
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1: Most of us have had a bad breakup, one that ended with unresolved issues. But if you could use AI to recreate a version of that person so you can get some things off your chest and have a bit of closure, would you? Because that technology is here, and man alive, does it creep me out. Oh, and later on, have you ever wondered what treasures might lie just beneath the surface of your own backyard?
0: Rowdy Yates and Riding with Rowdy. 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
2: ABC News, I'm Michelle Franzen. Talks between the U.S. and Iran are off, and both sides are ramping up the rhetoric over the Strait of Hormuz. Each side says blockades remain in place. ABC News contributor and former U.S. ambassador to NATO, Doug Lute, says the U.S. has few options.
3: The options are escalate and try to convince the other side that we can induce pain that is intolerable. And, of course, Iran holds that option as well. Negotiate. But there seems to be so little trust between the two parties now that that seems unlikely.
2: Another round of severe storms targeting parts of the Midwest, still dealing with floodwaters from a week of storms. Crews in Indiana still assessing the damage as floodwaters recede. Extreme heat is a concern with triple-digit temperatures, keeping its grip over western states and parts of the South. Bill Rasmussen, the co-founder of ESPN back in 1979, has died. Mike Solsis says the 93-year-old died at his Florida home. This is ABC News. In Las Vegas, the murder trial resumes in the 1996 drive-by shooting of rapper Tupac Shakur. Dwayne Keefe D. Davis is the only person charged with his murder. ABC's Alex Stone is tracking the case.
4: They're getting into the autopsy, graphic photos in court, identifying features, his face, his tattoos, where the bullets went in and out of his body. A medical examiner showing how the autopsy was done. Even though those who did it are no longer alive and no longer working for the Clark County Medical Examiner's Office, but describing what the reports say. Getting into some of the videos from MGM, the night of the murder, when there was a fight leading up to the shooting. They're going into all of this evidence.
2: Davis's defense says a published admission that he had a role in the killing was just a false confession. In Oakland, California, the latest trial against Meta is underway, the parent company of Instagram and Facebook, facing a lawsuit by nearly 30 state attorneys general, alleging the platforms have a negative impact on younger users' mental health. Meta denies the allegation.
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1: I've been pretty forward-thinking when it comes to AI, but this right here is where I would draw the line. 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

0: JLGR. Respected, revered, redheaded. This is Rowdy Yates reporting.
1: Researchers from Rutgers University say fewer young adults are having casual sex these days. That might explain the tremendous decrease in enrollment there. An elder care facility in the UK has issued an apology after a caregiver accidentally fed dog food to a patient, and it was a mistake. On the bright side, the patient now has improved vitality and her coat has never looked shinier. Finally, in politics, Representative Alexandria Ocasio-Cortez and her college sweetheart Riley Roberts have split the sheets and called off their engagement, which tells me he was a lot smarter than we gave him credit for.
0: This is Riding with Rowdy.
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1: You want to talk about a rare find and a pretty interesting discovery? A man in San Francisco was just doing a bit of yard work last week when he dug up a 150-pound stone sculpture that may be connected to famed local artist Ralph Stackpole. So now experts are doing what they can to determine its age and its value. Of course, this is much better than what I usually discover while digging around in the yard, and that's a cable nobody remembered burying until I cut it in half.
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3: 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Slight chance of thunderstorms this afternoon. Otherwise, partly cloudy. Highs around 79. Winds out of the northwest, 5 to 10 miles per hour. Mainly clear skies tonight. Slight chance of thunderstorms. Lows around 55. 78 tomorrow, mainly clear. Low 80s Thursday and Friday with a slight chance for storms Thursday. Looking at the long range, 78 Saturday, 78 Sunday, and 80 on Monday. I'm staff meteorologist Paul Trombley. Currently 79.
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1: Where I lived for a lot of years, alligators were always around, but they largely kept to themselves. But that still doesn't mean they didn't scare me to death. Some folks in the Sooner State are on pins and needles today because of one. I'll tell you about that in a bit. And before we go, in an effort to jumpstart their lagging sales, breakfast cereals are about to get even sweeter, especially if you are a kid.
0: Riding with Rowdy. 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
2: ABC News, I'm Michelle Franzen. Talks between the U.S. and Iran are off, and both sides are ramping up the rhetoric over the Strait of Hormuz. Each side says blockades remain in place. ABC News contributor and former U.S. ambassador to NATO, Doug Loot, says the U.S. has few options.
3: The options are escalate and try to convince the other side that we can induce pain that is intolerable. And, of course, Iran holds that option as well. Negotiate. But there seems to be so little trust between the two parties now that that seems unlikely.
2: Another round of severe storms targeting parts of the Midwest, still dealing with floodwaters from a week of storms. Crews in Indiana still assessing the damage as floodwaters recede. Extreme heat is a concern with triple-digit temperatures, keeping its grip over western states and parts of the South. Bill Rasmussen, the co-founder of ESPN back in 1979, has died. Mike Solsis says the 93-year-old died at his Florida home. This is ABC News. In Las Vegas, the murder trial resumes in the 1996 drive-by shooting of rapper Tupac Shakur. Dwayne Keefe D. Davis is the only person charged with his murder. ABC's Alex Stone is tracking the case.
4: They're getting into the autopsy, graphic photos in court, identifying features, his face, his tattoos, where the bullets went in and out of his body. Medical examiner showing how the autopsy was done. Even though those who did it are no longer alive and no longer working for the Clark County Medical Examiner's Office, but describing what the reports say. Getting into some of the videos from MGM, the night of the murder when there was a fight leading up to the shooting. They're going into all of this evidence.
2: Davis's defense says a published admission that he had a role in the killing was just a false confession. In Oakland, California, the latest trial against Meta is underway, the parent company of Instagram and Facebook, facing a lawsuit by nearly 30 state attorneys general, alleging the platforms have a negative impact on younger users' mental health. Meta denies the allegation.
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1: Authorities in Oklahoma have warned residents to keep their eyes peeled for a loose caiman. If you don't know, a caiman is a smaller but still quite dangerous relative of the alligator and the crocodile, and one was spotted near a neighborhood just the other day. Police asked residents not to approach that caiman alligator and to bring their pets indoors, too. Officials say the caiman is probably scared and confused, and so are the people who just found out Oklahoma apparently has caimans.
0: This is Riding with Rowdy. 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
2: 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Slight chance of thunderstorms this afternoon. Otherwise, partly cloudy. Highs around 79. Winds out of the northwest, 5 to 10 miles per hour. Mainly clear skies tonight. Slight chance of thunderstorms. Lows around 55. 78 tomorrow, mainly clear. Low 80s Thursday and Friday with a slight chance for storms Thursday. Looking at the long range, 78 Saturday, 78 Sunday, and 80 on Monday. I'm Staff Meteorologist Paul Trombley. Currently 79.
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1: Time for our stupid criminal of the day. A Florida man was arrested after an argument with his neighbor over dog poop, and it got completely out of hand. Deputies say that 35-year-old Trey DeColdit barged into his neighbor's home carrying the offending evidence and then threw it at him. The two began fighting, and DeColdit allegedly grabbed a child's metal scooter, raised it over his head, and threatened his neighbor with it. Police were called. He was arrested and now faces burglary, battery, and aggravated assault charges. Police have entered the dog poop into evidence as exhibit number 2.
0: 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Even Country Done Right has overhead.
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2: 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Slight chance of thunderstorms this afternoon. Otherwise, partly cloudy. Highs around 79. Winds out of the northwest, 5 to 10 miles per hour. Mainly clear skies tonight. Slight chance of thunderstorms. Lows around 55. 78 tomorrow, mainly clear. Low 80s Thursday and Friday with a slight chance for storms Thursday. Looking at the long range, 78 Saturday, 78 Sunday, and 80 on Monday. I'm staff meteorologist Paul Trombley. Currently 79.
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1: ABC News, I'm Michelle Franzen. Talks between the U.S. and Iran are off, and both sides are ramping up the rhetoric over the Strait of Hormuz. Each side says blockades remain in place. ABC News contributor and former U.S. ambassador to NATO, Doug Loot, says the U.S. has few options.
2: The options are escalate and try to convince the other side that we can induce pain that is intolerable. And, of course, Iran holds that option as well. Negotiate. But there seems to be so little trust between the two parties now that seems unlikely. Another

0: round of severe storms targeting parts of the Midwest, still dealing with floodwaters from a week of storms. Crews in Indiana still assessing the damage as floodwaters recede. Extreme heat is a concern with triple-digit temperatures, keeping its grip over western states and parts of the South. Bill Rasmussen, the co-founder of ESPN back in 1979, has died. Mike Solstice says the 93-year-old died at his Florida home. This is ABC News. In Las Vegas, the murder trial resumes in the 1996 drive-by shooting of rapper Tupac Shakur. Dwayne Keefe D. Davis is the only person charged with his murder. ABC's Alex Stone is tracking the case.
1: They're getting into the autopsy, graphic photos in court, identifying features, his face, his tattoos, where the bullets went in and out of his body. Medical examiner showing how the autopsy was done. Even though those who did it are no longer alive and no longer working for the Clark County Medical Examiner's Office, but describing what the reports say. Getting into some of the videos from MGM, the night of the murder when there was a fight leading up to the shooting. They're going into all of this evidence.
0: Davis's defense says a published admission that he had a role in the killing was just a false confession. In Oakland, California, the latest trial against Meta is underway, the parent company of Instagram and Facebook, facing a lawsuit by nearly 30 state attorneys general, alleging the platforms have a negative impact on younger users' mental health. Meta denies the allegation.
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0: 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Slight chance of thunderstorms this afternoon. Otherwise, partly cloudy. Highs around 79. Winds out of the northwest, 5 to 10 miles per hour. Mainly clear skies tonight. Slight chance of thunderstorms. Lows around 55. 78 tomorrow, mainly clear. Low 80s Thursday and Friday with a slight chance for storms Thursday. Looking at the long range, 78 Saturday, 78 Sunday, and 80 on Monday. I'm staff meteorologist Paul Trombley. Currently 79.
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1: 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Slight chance of thunderstorms this afternoon. Otherwise, partly cloudy. Highs around 79. Winds out of the northwest, 5 to 10 miles per hour. Mainly clear skies tonight. Slight chance of thunderstorms. Lows around 55. 78 tomorrow, mainly clear. Low 80s Thursday and Friday with a slight chance for storms Thursday. Looking at the long range, 78 Saturday, 78 Sunday, and 80 on Monday. I'm staff meteorologist Paul Trombley. Currently 79.
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1: ABC News, I'm Michelle Franzen. Talks between the U.S. and Iran are off, and both sides are ramping up the rhetoric over the Strait of Hormuz. Each side says blockades remain in place. ABC News contributor and former U.S. ambassador to NATO, Doug Lute, says the U.S. has few options.
2: The options are escalate and try to convince the other side that we can induce pain that is intolerable. And, of course, Iran holds that option as well. Negotiate. But there seems to be so little trust between the two parties now that that seems unlikely.
1: Another round of severe storms targeting parts of the Midwest, still dealing with floodwaters from a week of storms. Crews in Indiana still assessing the damage as floodwaters recede. Extreme heat is a concern with triple-digit temperatures, keeping its grip over western states and parts of the South. Bill Rasmussen, the co-founder of ESPN back in 1979, has died. Mike Solstice says the 93-year-old died at his Florida home. This is ABC News. In Las Vegas, the murder trial resumes in the 1996 drive-by shooting of rapper Tupac Shakur. Dwayne Keefe D. Davis is the only person charged with his murder. ABC's Alex Stone is tracking the case.
3: They're getting into the autopsy, graphic photos in court, identifying features, his face, his tattoos, where the bullets went in and out of his body, a medical examiner showing how the autopsy was done, even though those who did it are no longer alive and no longer working for the Clark County.

0: the medical examiner's office, but describing what the reports say, getting into some of the videos from MGM the night of the murder when there was a fight leading up to the shooting. They're going into all of this evidence.
1: Davis's defense says a published admission that he had a role in the killing was just a false confession. In Oakland, California, the latest trial against Meta is underway, the parent company of Instagram and Facebook, facing a lawsuit by nearly 30 state attorneys general, alleging the platforms have a negative impact on younger users' mental health. Meta denies the allegation.
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1: 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Slight chance of thunderstorms this afternoon. Otherwise, partly cloudy. Highs around 79. Winds out of the northwest, 5 to 10 miles per hour. Mainly clear skies tonight. Slight chance of thunderstorms. Lows around 55. 78 tomorrow, mainly clear. Low 80s Thursday and Friday with a slight chance for storms Thursday. Looking at the long range, 78 Saturday, 78 Sunday, and 80 on Monday. I'm staff meteorologist Paul Trombley. Currently 79.
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1: 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Slight chance of thunderstorms this afternoon. Otherwise, partly cloudy. Eyes around.

0: 79. Winds out of the northwest, 5 to 10 miles per hour. Mainly clear skies tonight. Slight chance of thunderstorms. Lows around 55. 78 tomorrow, mainly clear. Low 80s Thursday and Friday with a slight chance for storms Thursday. Looking at the long range, 78 Saturday, 78 Sunday, and 80 on Monday. I'm staff meteorologist Paul Trombley. Currently 79.
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How old do you think I am? He said. I said, well, I didn't know. He said, I turned 65 about 11 months ago.

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1: ABC News, I'm Michelle Franzen. Talks between the U.S. and Iran are off, and both sides are ramping up the rhetoric over the Strait of Hormuz. Each side says blockades remain in place. ABC News contributor and former U.S. ambassador to NATO, Doug Lute, says the U.S. has few options.
2: The options are escalate and try to convince the other side that we can induce pain that is intolerable. And, of course, Iran holds that option as well. Negotiate. But there seems to be so little trust between the two parties now that that seems unlikely.
1: Another round of severe storms targeting parts of the Midwest, still dealing with floodwaters from a week of storms. Crews in Indiana still assessing the damage as floodwaters recede. Extreme heat is a concern with triple-digit temperatures, keeping its grip over western states and parts of the South. Bill Rasmussen, the co-founder of ESPN back in 1979, has died. Mike Solsis says the 93-year-old died at his Florida home. This is ABC News. In Las Vegas, the murder trial resumes in the 1996 drive-by shooting of rapper Tupac Shakur. Dwayne Keefe D. Davis is the only person charged with his murder. ABC's Alex Stone is tracking the case.
3: They're getting into the autopsy, graphic photos in court, identifying features, his face, his tattoos, where the bullets went in and out of his body. A medical examiner showing how the autopsy was done, even though those who did it are no longer alive and no longer working for the Clark County Medical Examiner's Office, but describing what the reports say. Getting into some of the videos from MGM, the night of the murder when there was a fight leading up to the shooting, they're going into all of this evidence.
1: Davis's defense says a published admission that he had a role in the killing was just a false confession. In Oakland, California, the latest trial against Meta is underway, the parent company of Instagram and Facebook, facing a lawsuit by nearly 30 state attorneys general, alleging the platforms have a negative impact on younger users' mental health. Meta denies the allegation.
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1: 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Slight chance of thunderstorms this afternoon. Otherwise, partly cloudy. Highs around 79. Winds out of the northwest, 5 to 10 miles per hour. Mainly clear skies tonight. Slight chance of thunderstorms. Lows around 55. 78 tomorrow, mainly clear. Low 80s Thursday and Friday with a slight chance for storms Thursday. Looking at the long range, 78 Saturday, 78 Sunday, and 80 on Monday. I'm staff meteorologist Paul Trombley. Currently 79.
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1: 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Slight chance of thunderstorms this afternoon. Otherwise, partly cloudy. Highs around 79. Winds out of the northwest, 5 to 10 miles per hour. Mainly clear skies tonight. Slight chance of thunderstorms. Lows around 55. 78 tomorrow, mainly clear. Low 80s Thursday and Friday with a slight chance for storms Thursday. Looking at the long range, 78 Saturday, 78 Sunday, and 80 on Monday. I'm staff meteorologist Paul Trombley. Currently 79.
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1: ABC News, I'm Michelle Franzen. Talks between the U.S. and Iran are off, and both sides are ramping up the rhetoric over the Strait of Hormuz. Each side says blockades remain in place. ABC News contributor and former U.S. ambassador to NATO, Doug Lute, says the U.S. has few options.
2: The options are escalate and try to convince the other side that we can induce pain that is intolerable. And, of course, Iran holds that option as well. Negotiate. But there seems to be so little trust between the two parties now that that seems unlikely.
1: Another round of severe storms targeting parts of the Midwest, still dealing with floodwaters from a week of storms. Crews in Indiana still assessing the damage as floodwaters recede. Extreme heat is a concern with triple-digit temperatures, keeping its grip over western states and parts of the South. Bill Rasmussen, the co-founder of ESPN back in 1979, has died. Mike Soltis says the 93-year-old died at his Florida home. This is ABC News. In Las Vegas, the murder trial resumes in the 1996 drive-by shooting of rapper Tupac Shakur. Dwayne Keefe D. Davis is the only person charged with his murder. ABC's Alex Stone is tracking the case.
3: They're getting into the autopsy, graphic photos in court, identifying features, his face, his tattoos, where the bullets went in and out of his body. Medical examiner showing how the autopsy was done. Even though those who did it are no longer alive and no longer working for the Clark County Medical Examiner's Office, but describing what the report says, getting into some of the videos from MGM, the night of the murder when there was a fight leading up to the shooting, they're going into all of this evidence.
1: Davis's defense says a published admission that he had a role in the killing was just a false confession. In Oakland, California, the latest trial against Meta is underway, the parent company of Instagram and Facebook, facing a lawsuit by nearly 30 state attorneys general, alleging the platforms have a negative impact on younger users' mental health. Meta denies the allegation.
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1: 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Slight chance of thunderstorms this afternoon. Otherwise, partly cloudy. Highs around 79. Winds out of the northwest, 5 to 10 miles per hour. Mainly clear skies tonight. Slight chance of thunderstorms. Lows around 55. 78 tomorrow, mainly clear. Low 80s Thursday and Friday with a slight chance for storms Thursday. Looking at the long range, 78 Saturday, 78 Sunday, and 80 on Monday. I'm staff meteorologist Paul Trombley. Currently 79.
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2: 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Slight chance of thunderstorms this afternoon. Otherwise, partly cloudy. Highs around 79. Winds out of the northwest, 5 to 10 miles per hour. Mainly clear skies tonight. Slight chance of thunderstorms. Lows around 55. 78 tomorrow, mainly clear. Low 80s Thursday and Friday with a slight chance for storms Thursday. Looking at the long range, 78 Saturday, 78 Sunday, and 80 on Monday. I'm staff meteorologist Paul Trombley. Currently 79.
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1: ABC News, I'm Michelle Franzen. Talks between the U.S. and Iran are off, and both sides are ramping up the rhetoric over the Strait of Hormuz. Each side says blockades remain in place. ABC News contributor and former U.S. ambassador to NATO, Doug Lute, says the U.S. has few options.
2: The options are escalate and try to convince the other side that we can induce pain that is intolerable. And, of course, Iran holds that option as well. Negotiate. But there seems to be so little trust between the two parties now that that seems unlikely.
1: Another round of severe storms targeting parts of the Midwest, still dealing with floodwaters from a week of storms. Crews in Indiana still assessing the damage as floodwaters recede. Extreme heat is a concern with triple-digit temperatures, keeping its grip over western states and parts of the South. Bill Rasmussen, the co-founder of ESPN back in 1979, has died. Mike Solsis says the 93-year-old died at his Florida home. This is ABC News. In Las Vegas, the murder trial resumes in the 1996 drive-by shooting of rapper Tupac Shakur. Dwayne Keefe D. Davis is the only person charged with his murder. ABC's Alex Stone is tracking the case.
3: They're getting into the autopsy, graphic photos in court, identifying features, his face, his tattoos, where the bullets went in and out of his body. Medical examiner showing how the autopsy was done. Even though those who did it are no longer alive and no longer working for the Clark County Medical Examiner's Office, but describing what the reports say. Getting into some of the videos from MGM, the night of the murder when there was a fight leading up to the shooting. They're going into all of this evidence.
1: Davis's defense says a published admission that he had a role in the killing was just a false confession. In Oakland, California, the latest trial against Meta is underway, the parent company of Instagram and Facebook, facing a lawsuit by nearly 30 state attorneys general, alleging the platforms have a negative impact on younger users' mental health. Meta denies the allegation.
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1: 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Slight chance of thunderstorms this afternoon. Otherwise, partly cloudy. Highs around 79. Winds out of the northwest, 5 to 10 miles per hour. Mainly clear skies tonight. Slight chance of thunderstorms. Lows around 55. 78 tomorrow, mainly clear. Low 80s Thursday and Friday with a slight chance for storms Thursday. Looking at the long range, 78 Saturday, 78 Sunday, and 80 on Monday. I'm staff meteorologist Paul Trombley. Currently 79.
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1: 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Slight chance of thunderstorms this afternoon. Otherwise, partly cloudy. Highs around 79. Winds out of the northwest, 5 to 10 miles per hour. Mainly clear skies tonight. Slight chance of thunderstorms. Lows around 55. 78 tomorrow, mainly clear. Low 80s Thursday and Friday with a slight chance for storms Thursday. Looking at the long range, 78 Saturday, 78 Sunday, and 80 on Monday. I'm staff meteorologist Paul Trombley. Currently 79.
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Through the dust and the smoke of this man-made hell walked a giant of a man that the miners knew well, grabbed a sagging timber and gave out with a groan, and like a giant oak tree just stood there alone, Big John.

with all of his strength, he gave a mighty shove. Then a miner yelled out, "There's a light up above," and 20 men scrambled from a would-be grave. Now there's only one left down there to save Big John. With Jackson timbers, they started back down. Then came that rumble way down in the ground. And the smoke and gas belched out of that mine. Everybody knew it was the end of the line for Big

Now, they never reopened that worthless pit. They just placed a marble stand in front of it. These few words are written on that stand. At the bottom of this mine lies a big, big man. Big John.

0: Well, I think I'm going to see my first animated movie in a long time.
1: What?
0: Yeah. This Coyote versus Acme movie.
1: It looks so great, man.
0: It does. And so it's getting... So it's being... Like, people are like, this is actually really good. There's, some are saying it's the best one since Who Framed Roger Rabbit.
2: Oh, that's pretty high praise.
0: That's pretty high praise.
3: I don't think I've ever seen that one.
0: Oh, it's
2: worth
0: good.
2: Worth your
0: it's
2: time.
0: It's worth it, man.
2: It's one of the six movies I've ever seen.
3: I was a little kid, and I don't think my parents let me go see it because so Jessica great. Rabbit was so provocative.
2: She was a hottie.
0: For sure.
2: But, yeah, you should. Yeah, so the Acme, is it... Is he suing? Is that what it is? It's a
0: yes.
2: lawsuit?
0: Yeah. So the premise of the movie is that Coyote, it goes back to Roadrunner and Coyote, the cartoons, and how Coyote, he always orders these products from a company called Acme to try to catch the Roadrunner, right. And it never works. And so finally he sues Acme as a company because the products don't work. And that's kind of the basics of it. But it's... It's Coyote. He goes into court, and like John Cena is in it. I think he's an attorney, and they go to court. And so the cartoon characters are cartoonish, like they look like the cartoon.
3: Yeah,
0: yeah. But
2: they're with humans.
0: But they're with real people.
3: So it's mixed media.
0: It's a mixed media
3: cartoon.
0: Yeah.
3: Just like the Roger Rabbit thing. Just like Space Jam.
0: Right. It's yes, exactly.
2: You know, I always think Hollywood has run out of ideas, but this...
0: It's pretty...
2: It's a good, fresh... I like this.
0: Almost didn't get made.
2: Fun.
0: They stopped. They weren't going to do... They were going to do it, and then they stopped doing it. And finally, they had some
1: I
0: money.
1: I think it was they made it, but then they weren't going to release it. They were just going to have it be a reported loss and not put it out.
0: Yeah, okay. All right.
3: Oh,
0: so
3: what?
0: So it is coming... It's coming out at the end of the month on the 28th.
4: ABC News, I'm Michelle Franzen. Talks between the U.S. and Iran are off, and both sides are ramping up the rhetoric over the Strait of Hormuz. Each side says blockades remain in place. ABC News contributor and former U.S. ambassador to NATO, Doug Lute, says the U.S. has few options.
5: The options are escalate and try to convince the other side that we can induce pain that is intolerable. And, of course, Iran holds that option as well. Negotiate. But there seems to be so little trust between the two parties now that that seems unlikely.
4: Another round of severe storms targeting parts of the Midwest, still dealing with floodwaters from a week of storms. Crews in Indiana still assessing the damage as floodwaters recede. Extreme heat is a concern with triple-digit temperatures, keeping its grip over western states and parts of the South. Bill Rasmussen, the co-founder of ESPN back in 1979, has died. Mike Solstice says the 93-year-old died at his Florida home. This is ABC News. In Las Vegas, the murder trial resumes in the 1996 drive-by shooting of rapper Tupac Shakur. Dwayne Keefe D. Davis is the only person charged with his murder. ABC's Alex Stone is tracking the case.
6: They're getting into the autopsy, graphic photos in court, identifying features, his face, his tattoos, where the bullets went in and out of his body. Medical examiner showing how the autopsy was done. Even though those who did it are no longer alive and no longer working for the Clark County Medical Examiner's Office, but describing what the reports say. Getting into some of the videos from MGM, the night of the murder, when there was a fight leading up to the shooting, they're going into all of this evidence.
4: Davis's defense says a published admission that he had a role in the killing was just a false confession. In Oakland, California, the latest trial against Meta is underway, the parent company of Instagram and Facebook, facing a lawsuit by nearly 30 state attorneys general, alleging the platforms have a negative impact on younger users' mental health. Meta denies the allegation.
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2: All right, I'm tired of you guys thinking that you know country music. It's time to put you to the test. So I've brought songs from the 2000s.
3: Okay.
2: You guys were all doing country music that at that time? Mm-hmm. Big fans?
4: No.
3: Some.
4: I wasn't in country music.
0: I'm all over
5: this.
4: Right, though. What if I win? I won't, but...
2: So see how you guys do. Say it as fast as you can. The name of the song.
3: Tequila makes your clothes fall off.
2: Tequila makes your clothes fall off. That is right.
3: Cornbread and chicken. Alan Jackson.
2: Where I come from. That's right.

0: Nothing to lose.
1: Nothing to lose.
0: Yeah, that's right. Slow it down a little bit.
1: Need You Now.
0: Yep. Good job. Right. I Need You Now. Speaking of, just going to I Need You. I don't think you're going to get that one.
2: American Girl.
0: American Girl. Yep. Yeah. Good job.
1: Austin.
0: Ooh.
1: My Wish.
0: Yeah. My Wish. That's right.
1: Amy of Birmingham. Yep. Lone Star,
0: Mays, yes.
1: Just got out the service. Yeah,
3: I was just
0: riding
3: there.
0: Private Malone.
1: Yeah, private Malone.
0: That's right.
2: All right.
1: American Girl, Toby,
0: courtesy of the Red, White, and Blue.
3: Drive.
0: Yes. Alan Jackson.
1: Oh,
0: so good. Yeah.
1: Gary Allen.
0: That whole album is good.
1: What is the name of this Gary Allen song? Oh, it's Gary Allen. I got it. So that
0: one makes Smoke Rings in the Dark.
1: Yes.
0: Yeah. This is... We didn't play this version of the song, but it's a banger, man. It's so good.
1: Miranda.
0: It's Miranda.
1: Yeah.
0: Gunpowder and Lead.
2: Chicken fried.
0: All right, here we go. How about this one here?
3: Earl Had to Die.
1: Yeah, goodbye Earl.
0: Goodbye, Earl. That's right. A song that...
1: This is how we do it.
0: No.
3: Redneck Woman.
0: A song that was probably... Man, that was a juggernaut.
1: It was as big as Ella Langley's

0: And I'll go one last one.
1: Okay.
0: This is what I consider, this is, I think, the best written song, country song ever done.
2: In color.
0: From Jamie Johnson. All right, well, you guys did good. Carson, you're terrible.
3: I know. Well, I warned you.
0: Hey, coming up next, Barry Manilow.
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5: 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Slight chance of thunderstorms this afternoon. Otherwise, partly cloudy. Highs around 79. Winds out of the northwest, 5 to 10 miles per hour. Mainly clear skies tonight. Slight chance of thunderstorms. Lows around 55. 78 tomorrow. Mainly clear. Low 80s Thursday and Friday with a slight chance for storms Thursday. Looking at the long range, 78 Saturday, 78 Sunday, and 80 on Monday. I'm staff meteorologist Paul Trombley. Currently 79.
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0: TGR. You know, the like the setup of the creepy van and opens up and says, "Hey, can you help me find my puppy? I lost my puppy." And you know,
1: that's terrifying. It's like children and things.
0: So
1: yes.
0: Right. So, what would it be? I was just thinking, what would it be? What would get me in the van if someone said, "Hey, D," like as I am right now? What would it take? I was thinking we could go around the room and we have to. Everyone has to say what we think it would take to get Bubba
1: to get
0: in the van.
1: To get you in the van.
0: Well, yeah,
1: we'll give you if you. Take a look at this. We have the perfect way to do brisket. This is the greatest way. Once you know the secret, you will become a legend.
0: I'm in.
1: You're jumping in the van.
0: Yeah. What would Bubba's be?
2: Oh. I feel like you could just wave something shiny and he'd jump in the van.
0: I think mine would be like, for him to get in the van, I'd be like, "Hey, man, do you like Crocs? I have so many Crocs in here.
1: Got some free ones.
2: Oh, watches.
0: Watches. Do you like Crocs and watches?
2: Yeah, oh, he's in.
0: Some of these Crocs, you can put watches on them.
1: Call them crotches. Oh, wait, no. Let's not do that.
0: What would Carson to get Carson
3: a vintage t-shirt or something?
1: Vintage everything.
3: Yeah.
2: Easy.
1: Yes.
3: I mean, yeah. She's consistent. She's built a brand.
1: Yeah. Let's see, what would get Schaefer in the van?
0: Oh, boy, I don't know.
2: Sideline passes.
0: Yeah. Yeah, maybe.
1: Yeah. Just loves press lunch. Box at the Super Bowl.
2: No. Free food.
3: Garrett got it right. It was like a pan of the world's best lasagna.
0: Really?
3: Yeah.
0: No. For Garrett, I think it would be...
4: I already know what mine is.
2: Yeah, but we have to
0: guess. We get you the van. I want to say like art supplies because you're an artist and you are into that.
2: Something with the Commanders.
1: If you come in here, if you step into this van, we're going to give you your own art show and a gallery.
0: Oh, that's not bad. Yeah.
1: Respect, son. Respect.
0: Right. How about that?
4: I would have said a foolproof bet for tonight.
0: Before that
5: sport bet, yes. KLGR.

0: KLGR.
1: What's happening, Bubba? Good morning.
2: Went to dinner last night with a bunch of friends, and food comes up to the table. They put it all down. Everybody's things there, and it was like, wait, don't go back up. And they start rearranging all the dishes, and they got to get everything looking good. And they close it.
3: I know what you're doing. I know what you're about to say.
2: A dude, by the way, takes all these things. He's like, my wife is going to love this. And he takes it, and he arranges everything, starts taking pictures. Hold on, let me do it with flash and without flash. Hey, can you take it from that angle? And then hands me his phone, and I'm like, all right, I just want to eat. And he's like, I know, yeah, my wife's going to love this. So take the picture. I give it back to him. Oh, no, can you do it with flash? And then I have to take a picture with flash. Yeah. What is...
1: He's got a
2: because
1: girl
2: this has never... He's got a wife, yeah. What is the... How do you handle this? Like, do you just say, no, I want to eat. You take pictures of your food? Can we do that?
3: Oh,
2: I defer to Carson.
3: Yeah, I have a friend who does this. And every time we go out, he has to style the food. And what I've started doing is that food is set down. I've already got a fork in hand. And I spear whatever it is I'm about to eat and I take a bite.
1: You ruined it.
3: You know what? Take a picture of your food. You can let your food get cold. You don't need a picture of mine. Or if you do, you could figure out how to angle it. But bro, I'm hungry and I paid for this.
2: Dude, the worst is when you get like somebody, you know those places that everybody loves chips and salsa, but sometimes they put the chips that have like the red and the blue and all that in there. Oh, man. Oh, look at the way the red is bouncing off of the guacamole. I mean, look at that. That's beautiful.
3: Who is looking at food photos anymore?
1: I don't know. I have one bud who did that one time, and he did the same thing, gets all the stuff ready on the and takes a picture, and I go, we're at Arby's. What are you doing?
2: Did he touch your plate? Like, that's the thing that gets me. It's like they start grabbing plates and moving your, like, I'm like, that's my plate. Don't put your hands
3: on
2: my plate.
3: Yeah, my friend does that. And, oh, I've got to adjust the gain to make sure the light is correct. And
1: you never seen a curly fry before?
3: Right.
0: The morning doesn't stop. Big D and Bubba are coming right back.
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1: Hey there, welcome to the show. You're on.
2: Hello.
1: Hey there, what's going on?
2: Ruth Chris.
1: I'm sorry?
2: Ruth Chris.
1: Ruth Chris. No, this is Big D and Bubba. I do like Ruth Chris.
3: I love Ruth Chris.
1: Originated in New Orleans.
3: Yes.
1: A lot of people don't realize that.
3: And
1: also...
4: Also, why would you be calling Ruth Chris right now? They're closed!
1: Who calls Ruth Chris? Are you going to get, like, reservations or something?
4: Maybe that's what it was for.
1: It could have been. So, anyway, they're, the reason why their steaks are so good...
4: Butter.
1: Is, well, partly. Is they cook at such a high heat, 1,500 degrees.
4: What?
1: Yeah, man. Super, super hot. And then the plate is also
4: hot.
1: How
4: do you get something that hot?
1: They use infrared, I believe. Or lasers. Probably lasers.
4: Dude, well, think about how cool it would be. We just shoot our steaks one day. We just hold our little handheld laser up to it.
1: So they sell those. They're little things that sit on the counter, and it's infrared, and it gets it up to about 1,000 degrees, and you just slide the meat in and let it like get totally.
4: I've never heard of this.
1: Yeah, they're a little pricey, but that's why the high end steak places, when you're doing beef, you need to be, it needs to be as high as you can for steaks anyway.
4: And so it only cooks like the outside then.
1: No,
4: so
1: it cooks some of it in, but it keeps it. It gets such a good bark. And then they put it on a hot plate as well, so it continues, kind of overlaps, and so it keep, yeah. So they'll pull it at like, so like 129 is a medium.
4: I love talking food like this, dude. You're,
1: so if you get 129,
4: I see why Kathy is with you. I see why your wife has never left.
1: Yeah, you pull it at 124, but knowing that it's going to be residual heat and will continue to cook, so by the time it gets there, and it's also resting, so by the time it gets to the table, it's at 129 and perfect. And you put butter on it.
4: Wow.
1: Butter stage, maybe some garlic, and you just spoon it into the, onto the, yeah, so anyway.
4: Thank you.
1: I hope he gets his reservation, so this sounds like a romantic night.
0: Be right back with more Big D and Bubba.
5: Consumers say they're cutting sugar, but are they? I'm Nicole Haslip with Managing for Profit on Brownfield. CoBank Ag Economist Sam Ramke recently analyzed U.S. demand for sweeteners.
6: We're seeing stronger sales than many has anticipated. The deliveries have been very strong. In fact, they've been trending higher. That's not what you would anticipate based on what we read from the headlines on U.S. sugar consumption. Sugar is constantly at the top of everyone's list of these surveys among consumers for things to remove from their diet. You have the MAHA movement, that's the Make America Healthy Again, and you have all these other dietary supplements. Every new diet is trying to remove sugar. However, though, based on what we say in our report that I co-authored with Billy Roberts, who is CoBank's food and beverage analyst, sugar deliveries in the data from the USDA are trending higher. Basically, what we found is that consumers see sugar as a natural sweetener. And so what are they cutting out of their diet then? They're cutting out high fructose corn syrup. They're cutting out artificial sweeteners, things like Sweet and Low. Those things are being removed from people's diets. And they're gravitating towards natural sweeteners like sugar.
5: He tells Brownfield.
6: High fructose corn syrup is going to be a pretty small part of the corn balance sheet. It's mostly going to be feed, ethanol, and exports. Industrial food usage is pretty small. That's not really going to move the needle for U.S. corn consumption. I wouldn't get too down about the future of sugar when, obviously, consumers still want it when they say they don't.
5: Emke says, unfortunately, U.S. sugar producers haven't benefited from the increase because extremely low-priced sugar on the global market has made tariff policies ineffective.
6: The tariff rate once, 20-some years ago, was effective. But the world has changed since then because of inflation. You know, sugar prices around the world are cheaper. The spread between number 11 sugar, which is the world price, and number 16 sugar, which is the U.S. price, has been getting wider and wider and wider. And so, therefore, the tariff doesn't have the impact that it used to. It doesn't have the economic impact that was initially intended. Congress is going to have to come back around and revisit this and change the tariff if they want it to be effective as it was intended.
5: Longer term, Emke says sugar could become collateral damage. as part of the rapid adoption of GLP-1s.
6: So many households are now adopt those dietary supplements, and that's going to be impacting demand, we think, at some point in the future, not just specifically at sugar, but sugar may be part of reduced consumption at large. It's not sugar that specifically is going to be reduced. It's just going to be total food consumption will be impacted. However, there may be some categories of food that are less impacted than others. Obviously, protein is being prioritized. But as grocery carts shrink, or as the amount of food that goes into a grocery cart shrinks, we can anticipate that sugar would be collateral damage, if you will, in part of that. If sugar consumption goes down, it's not because consumers said, I'm going to consume less because I am taking this GLP-1 supplement. It's because they're reducing overall calories, and sugar would be one of those sources of calories that gets impacted.
5: I'm Nicole Haslip with Managing for Profit on Brownfield.
7: 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Slight chance of thunderstorms this afternoon. Otherwise, partly cloudy. Highs around 79. Winds out of the northwest, 5 to 10 miles per hour. Mainly clear skies tonight. Slight chance of thunderstorms. Lows around 55. 78 tomorrow, mainly clear. Low 80s Thursday and Friday with a slight chance for storms Thursday. Looking at the long range, 78 Saturday, 78 Sunday, and 80 on Monday. I'm staff meteorologist Paul Trombley. Currently 79.
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KLGR. I'm your announcer, David Angel. 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

0: lunar sunrise, and for all the people back on Earth, in the beginning, God created the heaven and the earth, and God said, let there be light, and there was light, and God bless all of you on the good earth.
1: Roger. Go for shading. Roger.

0: Glorious Wednesday, and we're going to do a bunch of W stuff. Whatever your weekend, see, on a Wednesday, whatever your weekend plans are, we're going to hook you up, getting away from the W's. The biggest plan is to be safe riding home from wherever you end up going. So do us a favor, make the pledge to not drink and drive, please. If you go to a website, it's great, man. It's a movement.
1: Accountability is what it is.
0: Accountability. Yeah. WWW, that's right, World Wide Web. pledgetodrivesober.com. You can do that now and sign the pledge to the pledge wall to join thousands of others who are doing this and committed to being safe and responsible. Look, I'm out on the roads. My kids are out on the roads. His kids are on the road. Your kids are on the road. Everybody.
1: We're already bad drivers, and we don't need to add alcohol to it.
0: Imagine how bad you are as a driver with your phone in your hand. Now imagine doing it while you're drunk.
1: Yeah.
0: Not a good idea. So please, go and sign that pledge. Do that today. And this part of the show is brought to you by NHTSA.
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3: ABC News, I'm Michelle Franzen. Talks between the U.S. and Iran are off, and both sides are ramping up the rhetoric over the Strait of Hormuz. Each side says blockades remain in place. ABC News contributor and former U.S. ambassador to NATO, Doug Lute, says the U.S. has few options.
4: The options are escalate and try to convince the other side that that seems unlikely.
3: Another round of severe storms targeting parts of the Midwest, still dealing with floodwaters from a week of storms. Crews in Indiana still assessing the damage as floodwaters recede. Extreme heat is a concern with triple-digit temperatures, keeping its grip over western states and parts of the South. Bill Rasmussen, the co-founder of ESPN back in 1979, has died. Mike Solsis says the 93-year-old died at his Florida home. This is ABC News. In Las Vegas, the murder trial resumes in the 1996 drive-by shooting of rapper Tupac Shakur. Dwayne Keefe D. Davis is the only person charged with his murder. ABC's Alex Stone is

0: is tracking the case.
1: They're getting into the autopsy, graphic photos in court, identifying features, his face, his tattoos, where the bullets went in and out of his body. Medical examiner showing how the autopsy was done. Even though those who did it are no longer alive and no longer working for the Clark County Medical Examiner's Office, but describing what the reports say. Getting into some of the videos from MGM, the night of the murder, when there was a fight leading up to the shooting. They're going into all of this evidence.
0: Davis's defense says a published admission that he had a role in the killing was just a false confession. In Oakland, California, the latest trial against Meta is underway, the parent company of Instagram and Facebook, facing a lawsuit by nearly 30 state attorneys general, alleging the platforms have a negative impact on younger users' mental health. Meta denies the allegation.
2: 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We begin our tour with a unique piece, a relic from the early big screen television era. 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And finally, compact discs from the emo era. A rare find indeed.
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0: Max says zero debt, seven to eight hours of sleep every night. Nutrition's perfect. Zero alcohol. I'm extremely hydrated. That's my peak. I was 8 years old.
1: Zoe says, just overheard a guy calling fantasy football Dude Pokemon.
0: Alice says, the secret to my long marriage is that we take time to go to a restaurant two times a week. A little candlelight dinner, soft music, and dancing. She goes on Tuesdays. I go on Fridays.
1: And Joanna says, do regular dogs see police dogs and think, oh, dang, it's the cops? Paw Patrol.
0: Got a good tweet. Tag us. We'll see it. At Big D and Bubba. Tweet.

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2: 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Slight chance of thunderstorms this afternoon. Otherwise, partly cloudy. Highs around 79. Winds out of the northwest, 5 to 10 miles per hour. Mainly clear skies tonight. Slight chance of thunderstorms. Lows around 55. 78 tomorrow, mainly clear. Low 80s Thursday and Friday with a slight chance for storms Thursday. Looking at the long range, 78 Saturday, 78 Sunday, and 80 on Monday. I'm staff meteorologist Paul Trombley. Currently 79.
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1: Oh, Bubba's got some tech news. Technological.
2: This came to... All my buds were talking about it yesterday for backup phones. Have y'all seen the Fair phone? It's like F-A-I-R phone. Fair phone. It's a Dutch phone that they sell. It's like $650. But the good news is it is designed to be completely repairable. So rather than, you know, when your phone, you know, ages out or doesn't have enough memory or whatever, you just swap pieces parts out, and it's got like little modules, and it's like, here's your battery module, here's your memory module, here's
1: you can do that.
2: Your
1: you can
2: camera
1: do that
2: module, all that.
1: The camera, the battery, you can anyway.
2: Well, okay, can you do that with your iPhone? Can you
1: Kathy
2: right
1: just
2: now?
1: Had hers redone.
2: Yeah, she had to have hers redone.
3: Yeah, remember when you this used to be able to take your battery out of your phone?
2: Yeah.
3: Yeah, don't do that anymore.
2: We used to do that, man. Oh, we used to have those little, the palm, the handspring trios, and all that kind of stuff back in the day. And but yeah, so this is you do it, and it's so easy. It's like you just pop off that little.

0: piece and you put it back on and whatever. So this is like a new thing. So instead of upgrading your phone or going to buy a whole new one, you buy the parts you want to upgrade. That's the way I understood it. And I'm like, well, that's actually really smart. Anyway, it's been around for like 10 years in Europe, and it's now finally going on sale here in America.
1: F-A-I-R?
0: F-A-I-R phone. And so, like, I know your son is like a droid dude, and Carson and Schaefer are. If I'm not mistaken, they're droid OS. So if you're used to that and you want to stick to it and you're looking for a new phone, maybe that's something you want to look into.
2: Jay

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2: Hey, hi, I'm Michael. I'm kind of on the way to work, and I just wanted to say you guys are doing an awesome job.
1: Oh, thanks, Michael.
2: And by the way, you have been talking about me, and you didn't even know it.
1: We were talking about you?
2: You were talking about, yes, and you didn't know it. You guys have been had a topic about the guy who dated a girl for about 2 months, and then all of a sudden ghosted her and moved. And yes, I moved. That girl was crazy.
1: Oh, wow.
2: So,
0: well,
2: yes.
1: Gotcha. Well, all right, so, man. Who knew that we were talking about you, except you?
2: Yeah, but when I heard that, I said, wait, that sounds familiar.
1: Well, that is a crazy story, and I'm glad we got to talk with you, Michael. Have a great day, buddy.
2: You too. Thank you.
1: Take care. Bye-bye.
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1: Last time Bubba texted me and said, hey, tomorrow asked me why I'm so excited. So, hey, Bubba, why are you excited?
2: I am so excited, Big D, because for the first time in, it's been months, I turned on my PlayStation. I haven't turned it on in forever. My son isn't living with me right now, so, like, that's what we did. We would play PlayStation every day. And then after he moved out, I'm like, I don't have anybody to play with, so it's been no fun. And I know I can play online and all that kind of stuff and whatever, but...
1: somebody's like, you texted me
2: yep.
1: to say, tomorrow, ask me why I'm excited, it's because you're playing PlayStation?
2: No, I turned my... PlayStation on yesterday.
1: That's the whole reason why you sent me reminder?
2: No, there is more than that. I reached out to you over telephony, whatever you want to call it, for a reason. Because I had forgotten something, and because I turned my PlayStation on last night, the heavens opened up, things got wonderful, the world is a better place. I pre-ordered months ago college football on PlayStation.
1: Oh, you got it.
2: And it was the digital version. But because I haven't turned on my PS5...
1: It didn't download. Did you play it?
2: I did not.
1: Oh.
2: I'm so excited. Dude, it's huge.
1: I know. It does.
2: It's a huge thing. So I started the download last night, and I went to bed. And then, I almost turned it on.
1: Tonight, will you text me going, hey, tomorrow...
2: I'm going to send you screen caps. I'm going to send you all kinds of things.
1: I got a bud of mine who... he's taking, some obscure football team... Like, I don't know.
2: Yeah, he's like some D2.
1: Yeah, and then you're going to take, he's going to try to take him all the way to, you know, the national championship. But it's crazy. Like, I don't think people understand how deep it goes. Like, you can recruit high school players.
2: Man.
1: And they go on visits and you talk to their parents. I know.
2: Dealing with the portal.
1: This is dude land.
2: Yeah, dude, I mean, look.
1: It's crazy.
2: Everybody's got their own thing, but dudes in general... geek out over PlayStation silly things, but like we get into the weeds on the stuff. Like recruiting to me is more fun than playing the game sometimes.
1: Yeah, you can do NIL deals and all that.
2: It's great. Anyway, I'm so excited. This came out back in July, and I just turned it on and was like, oh, I bought this. I'm so excited.
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5: 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Slight chance of thunderstorms this afternoon. Otherwise, partly cloudy. Highs around 79. Winds out of the northwest, 5 to 10 miles per hour. Mainly clear skies tonight. Slight chance of thunderstorms. Lows around 55. 78 tomorrow, mainly clear. Low 80s Thursday and Friday with a slight chance for storms Thursday. Looking at the long range, 78 Saturday, 78 Sunday, and 80 on Monday. I'm staff meteorologist Paul Trombley. Currently 79.
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1: What's up, Bubba? Good morning.
2: I had loaned a charger to Schaefer a while back. It's been about a month and a half, and you know, the cable has never been returned.
1: Oh, yeah?
2: And I just wanted to...
1: just call him out?
2: Yeah.
1: Good on you.
2: Hey, Schaefer, remember that charger that I loaned you, the cable?
3: No.
2: Oh.
3: Never.
1: What kind of charger?
3: This didn't happen.
1: What kind of charger was it?
2: Like a regular USB-C.
3: No.
1: Oh, I gotcha.
4: I don't
3: recall this happening.
4: What were you charging? Because one's Droid, one's iPhone.
2: USB-C
1: now. USB-C is...
4: Are they? Are we all...
3: I would have given the cable back. I don't know what you're talking about.
1: I get confused, too.
2: Okay. All right.
3: Seriously, I
2: keep notes in my phone, remember, about who I loan stuff to.
1: Oh, yeah, I forgot that.
2: Yeah.
1: That was your life. That's what you're...
2: Yeah, that's what I do.
3: You may have misspelled. Maybe it was somebody else.
2: Like Schaffer.
1: Trying to help you.
2: Put Schaffer in there.
1: Yeah. Put your life back together.
2: I'm just saying. Also, by the way, whenever somebody borrows your cord... And they bring it back to you all bent. You know, like some people, they bring back the cord and it's all like wonky like this, like where they hold it on their belly while they're sitting in their bed using your cord and it's bent.
4: How many people are you loaning out cords to?
2: Well, people stay at my house all the time. And like, I'm always constantly like, hey, yeah, I have a cord. Yeah, sure.
4: Oh.
3: And by the way, if I need a charger, I borrow Carson's from her studio and then take it back to
2: you. You do now.
3: No, that's what I've been doing for 2 years.
1: He probably just gave Carson his charger.
2: Maybe.
0: KLGR.

0: 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Well, I'm...
1: ABC News, I'm Sherry Preston. Congressman Byron Donalds has won the Republican nomination for Florida governor, and former Representative David Jolly has picked up the Democratic nod, setting the stage for a fall campaign to replace outgoing Governor Ron DeSantis in November. Democratic Socialist Angie Nixon won the Democratic nomination for Senate in Florida, defeating the choice of the Democratic Party, Alex Vindman. Police say on the night she died, actress Hayden Panettiere was with her on-again, off-again boyfriend, Brian Hickson, and his brother, Zach.
2: Officials say the brothers called 911. Police reporting Zach was very emotional while EMS were working on Hayden, while Brian did not become emotional until EMS declared her officially deceased. According to the report, Brian also showed the officer the bag of medication Hayden is currently on.
1: That's ABC's Faith Abube. 14 people now charged in connection with an alleged cocaine ring involving students associated with two Penn State fraternities. This is ABC News. A growing number of law enforcement officers are in big trouble, accused of inappropriately using flock cameras.
3: A police officer is behind bars and another is facing termination, both accused of misusing flock cameras, a system of more than 120,000 automatic license plate readers used by law enforcement nationwide. No warrant needed. Amid the growing backlash, by the end of the year, flock is requiring every department to turn on a tool that flags suspicious searches and automatically locks that officer out pending review.
1: ABC's Lana Moise on trial. Meta accused of designing dangerous products for young people. Those products, Instagram and Facebook.
4: Meta just lost two very similar cases that dealt with a lot of these same questions in New Mexico and California just this year. Again, both of those cases had to do with the negative mental health impacts that features baked into these social media platforms have on consumers, particularly young people.
1: ABC's Mike DeBusky. I'm Sherry Preston, ABC News.
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Well, good morning. Working its way to 5 minutes after all the hour of 7 o'clock on a Wednesday, 19th day of August. Good morning, I'm Brian Langland. This is the Morning Mess here on KLGR. 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We will check out news here in just a second. We'll also talk about that weather forecast. It's going to be a beautiful day the way it looks. It's supposed to be really nice today with mostly sunny by this afternoon. And looking for about 80 degrees for a high today in and around the Redwood Falls and KLGR listening area. Beautiful day yesterday. And some light rain yesterday morning. Some of us picking up about a tenth of an inch of rain yesterday in that shower that took place overnight, night before. So today,

Well, maybe cloudy here this morning into about early afternoon, and then we're going to see hopefully the sun come out and join us this afternoon. So we'll tell you about that during the forecast coming up in just a second here this morning. Good to have you with us on a Wednesday. Don't forget, coming up tonight, we're going to be in Evan at the Pig in the Plow. That'll be at Evan tonight for Bargo. Hope you can stop by. Get your name in the drawing for Fill It, Freeze It, Feast on It. So all you got to do is show up tonight at Evan. We'll play some Bargo. If you win one of the rounds of Bargo, your name goes into the finals. Pretty simple deal. Great place to go have something to eat as well. Stop and see us tonight at Evan. The Pig and Plow in Evan tonight, 7 o'clock. Hope to see you there. Okay? Now, yesterday, we drew a name, and it was Carrie Luckhart. We're going to draw another name this morning. We'll tell you about that coming up in a few minutes here on KLGR from the names that were sent in yesterday. Well, Governor Walz signed an executive order that'll further delay any prospect of copper nickel mining in the Boundary Waters Canoe Area Wilderness. The order adds another layer of state review for proposed mining projects in the Rainy River watershed. It follows federal action earlier this year that lifted a 20-year restriction on mineral leasing in part of the Superior National Forest. Twin Metals would still need to complete environmental reviews and secure state and federal permits before any mining could begin. Congressman Pete Stauber has reacted to the executive order by Governor Walz. In a statement, Congressman Stauber says, "In the twilight of his failed administration, it is disappointing, yet unsurprising, to learn that Governor Walz has launched a spiteful and harmful attack against the hardworking people of the Iron Range." He also added that his radical job-killing executive order puts thousands of family-supporting union jobs at risk. Stauber led the fight in Congress to overturn the 20-year ban on mining in the Boundary Waters. Republican candidate for governor and House Speaker Lisa DeMuth opposes the executive order. DeMuth said copper and nickel mining would be valuable for Minnesotans. She says it provides jobs, it provides minerals, and I think we can look better at Minnesota and how we can help with those critical minerals rather than just shutting down the process, DeMuth said. She also said, quote, "I believe that we can do the mining safely in Minnesota, safer than any other place in the country, if not the world, for those critical minerals that we absolutely need, and that review process should be followed, allowed to go forward." Congress voted to overturn the 20-year ban earlier this year. Tina Smith, U.S. Senator, she's backing Governor Walz and his decision to issue the executive order. Minnesota DNR and the Pollution Control are taking executive action aimed at stopping the mining. Smith said Minnesota is a mining state, but Boundary Waters is the wrong place for this type of project. So a lot of controversy being created with the mining situation up there in northeastern Minnesota. Well, despite ongoing wildfires, air quality is expected to remain pretty good across most of northeastern Minnesota. The latest smoke outlook says International Falls, Ely, Grand Portage, Hibbing, and Duluth should all have decent air quality. The fires continue to produce some visible smoke, and additional smoke is possible if crews resume some burning operations. However, the rain that came on Monday helped clear some of the smoke from the air. Northwest winds also helping to bring some smoke back into the Ely area. Coming up hopefully, or not, we'll probably see it today. Air quality should remain mostly good. Brief periods of some moderate conditions possible coming up later tonight. Luigi Mangione's New York State murder trial has been postponed while a judge considers whether the case should be dismissed.

0: trial had been scheduled to begin September 8th, Mangione's attorney argued that the state prosecution violates double jeopardy protections because he already pleaded guilty to federal stalking charges tied to the killing of Minnesota-based United Healthcare CEO Brian Thompson. Prosecutors oppose dismissal. Mangione's next state court appearance is set for December 10th, with federal sentencing scheduled for 8 days later. The Animal Humane Society is breaking ground today on a new pet clinic in Golden Valley. Aimed at expanding access to affordable veterinary care, the new building will double the capacity of the organization's current clinic. Animal Humane Society says the expansion will allow it to serve an additional 10,000 pets each year. The clinic will provide preventive care and exams, spay and neutered procedures, dental care, and specialty surgeries. And Minnesota recognized thousands of volunteer firefighters yesterday who help protect communities across our state. Yesterday was Volunteer Firefighters Recognition Day. Minnesota historically relied heavily on volunteers, particularly in the rural communities, with more than 90% of our state's fire departments using volunteer firefighters. Recruiting and retaining of those firefighters has always been an ongoing challenge, especially in smaller areas, smaller towns. The recognition day, which was yesterday, dates back to 1984 when Congress and President Reagan designated it August 18th, was set aside to honor volunteer firefighters. And I want to say thank you to all of you that are volunteer firefighters, EMTs, any of those people that serve our public. Thank you very much for the wonderful job that you guys do. 13 after the hour of 7 o'clock on a Wednesday morning. We'll take a break, come back, talk weather after this.
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0: All right, it's working its way to 14 after the hour of 7 o'clock here on this Wednesday morning. It's Wednesday already. Coming up tonight, Bargo in Evan. Don't forget, hope to see you there. Starts at 7 o'clock. We're going to play five rounds of Bargo. Get at least five people qualified, maybe more. If you tie, you're both in, okay? So swing on by, have something to eat with us, and enjoy the evening in Evan. Let's get the forecast. Here comes Weather Eye.
2: 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Sunshine mixed with clouds at times today. Daytime highs approaching 79. Southerly winds around 5 miles per hour. Clear skies tonight. Lows level off around 60. Mainly clear skies tomorrow. Slight chance of thunderstorms. Highs level off around 83. Dry with temperatures near average Friday and Saturday and highs from the upper 70s to the low 80s. Taking a look at the extended forecast, 79 Sunday, 82 Monday, and 83 on Tuesday. I'm Staff Meteorologist Paul Trombley. Right now, 56.
0: 56 degrees under cloudy skies here this morning, looking for about 80 for a high today. We could possibly see some shower activity into tomorrow. We'll tell you more about that as the day goes on. But Friday, Saturday, even Sunday, looks like a wonderful weekend in store for us. Weather-wise, about 80 degrees. It's almost perfect. 80 is almost perfect, isn't it? And yesterday was a little humid, but not terrible. But yeah, it was a little sticky yesterday. So, but anyway, we've got some nice weather heading our way. Chance of showers coming up possible tomorrow. All right, we'll come back. It's quarter after the hour. We'll come back with sports after that.
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1: Let's Tech Sports. Coming up this weekend, it's the Town Team Baseball State Tournament at various locations. New Ulm plays Minnetonka at Chaska coming up on Saturday at 4 o'clock. Granite Falls will play Litchfield at 11 o'clock in Jordan. Waterville and Hanska will play at 1:30 in Shakopee. Starbuck will play Cortland at 6:30 in New Prague on Saturday. On Sunday, the Leavenworth team plays Richmond. It'll be at Chaska at 11 o'clock on Sunday. So some of the area teams in the Town Team Baseball State Tournament. Minnesota Twins defeated the Atlanta Braves last night 4-1 at Target Field, securing at least the series win. They have won the first two games of that three-game series. Atlanta, actually one of the top teams in Major League Baseball. Zebby Matthews was credited with the victory after striking out four batters over 5 2/3. He allowed five hits, struck out four. Josh Bell clubbed a two-run home run in the first inning. Ryan Jeffers had a two-run double in the eighth. Minnesota has won back-to-back games and hopes to sweep the three-game set coming up today. It's Getaway Wednesday today. The Twins are now 62-65. Taj Bradley will start the game today, 12:40, first pitch from Target Field. So, Getaway Wednesday. Triple-A Saints, they gave up 9 runs over the first two innings. And another 7 runs in the eighth inning. Oh, man. The Saints lose last night at Columbus, 19-3. 19-3. Have you ever seen a score like that? 19-3. Man, St. Paul now 69-51 on the season. The Columbus Clippers are 64-54. The same two teams play game two. It's a six-game series, so today, game two tonight, 6:05 from Columbus, Ohio. The Lynx, one of the hottest teams in the WNBA, holding the league's best record at 29-7. They have won four straight. They enter tonight's game with Golden State in San Francisco. The Valkyries own the second-best record in the WNBA, 25-9. Golden State has won six games in a row, 15 of its last 17. Tonight's game gets underway at 9 o'clock. In other news, rookie point guard Olivia Miles. She's really been something for the Minnesota Lynx here this year. Olivia Miles has been named the WNBA Western Conference Player of the Week for the Lynx. So, congratulations to her. Vikings will host the Baltimore Ravens on Saturday, but they're going to practice together this week in Eagan. The two clubs will take part in joint practices today and tomorrow at the Vikings team headquarters before playing each other in the preseason game at U.S. Bank Stadium on Saturday. Gets underway at noon. Team will not play Kyler Murray in the exhibition game on Saturday, but we'll give him quite a test over the next 2 days. Both workouts are open to the public. Minnesota 1-0 so far in the preseason after last Saturday's 13-10 win over the New York Giants. Green Bay Packers running back Josh Jacobs is back on the practice field after nursing a groin strain. 28-year-old returned to work yesterday, less than a week after suffering that injury. Roger Goodell, NFL commissioner, has a bullish outlook on the league's global growth. Yeah, speaking to German broadcasters, Goodell says there will eventually be teams located outside of the United States with a Super Bowl played overseas at some point. The NFL will play a record 9 international games this season, including the first ever in, where? Australia. That'll happen in week 1 of the NFL season.

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1: Well, on the Wednesday morning mess, I bring in Brad Paisley. Talking about, well, he's a celebrity on the morning mess.

0: when you're a celebrity. 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
0: 7:26. Hey, congratulations to Judy Churchill. She has her name pulled and is now in the finals of Fill It, Freeze It, and Feast on It because Judy found the keyword on our Facebook page and sent it in. 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

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We draw a name. And this week it's Carrie Luckhart and Judy Churchill so far. Maybe tomorrow I'll be reading your name, and you'll be in the finals for Fill It, Freeze It, or Feast on It. Or you can come to the Pig and the Plow tonight in Evan, 7 o'clock. Play some Bargo with us. Taking us up to the agribusiness update from Brownfield. Here's Toby Keith.

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1: Cattle Preview. Hello, everyone. I'm Mark Dorenkamp with Agribusiness News on Brownfield. 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Z-Series sets new industry standards. 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The USDA's Cattle on Feed report is out Friday. Brownfield's Megan Grebner has a preview.
2: Ag economist Charlie Martinez is the director of the King Ranch Institute for Ranch Management.
3: As we gear up for the fall run, as we gear up for some restructuring of the supply chain with Tyson, as we gear up for maybe some cattle come from Mexico, the placement number to me is the third leg to that where it can have some movement in the market depending upon what that number comes in at.
2: Pre-report estimates actually have placements down a little more than 6%. All cattle

0: on feed up 2.5% and marketing's down more than 7%. He says this report will also serve as a benchmark as the industry prepares to resume live cattle imports from Mexico.
1: When we get those Mexican cattle coming and we start getting reports in terms of the number of head, it allows us to try to get more, you know, of a picture put together for the rest of this year, first part of next year.
0: I'm Megan Grebner for Roundfield.
2: Farm groups are expected to raise concerns about USDA staffing during a listening session Thursday at the Missouri State Fair. Brownfield's Kara Hart reports.
3: Missouri Farm Bureau President Garrett Hawkins says there have been some farm service agency offices in Missouri that are going to be operating with reduced staff and hours.
4: I've heard it from several of our county leaders who have concerns. It is so important. These offices truly are the connection, if you will, the front porch to USDA leadership in Washington, D.C., and our people have long been supporters of their USDA staff in their local offices.
3: Hawkins tells Brownfield farmers understand tight budgets. However,
4: you know, there's important work that has to be done, and they need to be able to access these offices and make sure those staff are supported.
3: Missouri Farm Bureau isn't the only one raising concerns about staffing at the Farm Service Agency. Earlier this month, U.S. Senator Josh Hawley from Missouri sent a letter to the USDA asking for more details by mid-August. I'm Kara Hart for Brownfield.
2: And researchers at the University of Minnesota are studying how certain cover crops could play a role in pest management. Extension entomologist Bob Cook says cover crop adoption has been largely attributed to reducing erosion, minimizing leaching, and helping pollinators.
5: All these things. But what we're trying to do is to see if incorporating these cover crops into our current corn and soybean production systems can provide benefits through pest suppression.
2: Cook says soybeans co-occurring in the field with a cover crop can make it more difficult for pests to find or stay on the soybean or create natural control with favorable habitat for pest predators. I'm Mark Dorenkamp with Brownfield Ag News.
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11: 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Sunshine mixed with clouds at times today. Daytime highs approaching 79. Southerly winds around 5 miles per hour. Clear skies tonight. Lows level off around 60. Mainly clear skies tomorrow. Slight chance of thunderstorms. Highs level off around 83. Dry with temperatures near average Friday and Saturday, and highs from the upper 70s to the low 80s. Taking a look at the extended forecast, 79 Sunday, 82 Monday, and 83 on Tuesday. I'm Staff Meteorologist Paul Trombley. Right now, 56.
6: 56 degrees here this morning at our studios, and looking for about 80. Cloudy skies expected this morning. Sun is going to work its way in to our life, hopefully by this afternoon. So don't despair. We'll get the sun out later this morning. So, all right. Coming up, we'll visit with weather. I get a complete forecast from them at quarter before the hour of 8 o'clock. Next hour, Joe Kemp is going to join us from Wabasso Schools and talk about what they've got going on. Got some type of a fundraiser going. He'll be our guest in the 8 o'clock hour. And that and a whole lot more heading your way right here on the Morning Mess with Brian Langland. Severe weather can happen at any time, and here at KLGR, we want to keep you informed when severe weather happens. From school and business closings to up-to-the-minute weather announcements, KLGR is your best choice, helping to keep you informed during severe weather. 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

0: Carolyn Dawn Johnson here this morning with A Simple Life here at KLGR. 20 minutes in front of 8 o'clock here this morning. 57 now here at our studios, looking for about 80. We'll talk with WeatherEye coming up in about 5 minutes and get the latest forecast from Mr. Paul Trombley. Find out if the weekend weather is going to hold for us like it says it is going to now. We'll find out from him later.
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0: 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So, something to take in if you're in that part of the world. Wood Lake Community Fair, August 24th through the 26th. In Wood Lake. Josh Grayson rolls on in here. I Just Want to Live is what it's called. Taking us up to a check on weather with Trump.

Josh Grayson, I just want to live here on KLGI. Well, I don't know if Trombley's got... He must have caller ID because he sees that I'm trying to call and he's not answering. I don't know. And that's 2 days in a row. So we're going to put an APB out on him to see if he's dodging my calls for some reason. Anyway, forecast says partly cloudy skies expected for today. High near 80. And we're going to be cloudy this morning, and then the sun's going to start poking its head out by early afternoon. Coming up tomorrow, we could see a chance of showers tonight into tomorrow, about a 45% chance of showers tomorrow, high about 83, with mostly cloudy skies expected for tomorrow. Friday, beautiful day, sunshine, and a high of 82, overnight low about 62. Thursday night into Friday. Friday night into Saturday, kind of a carbon copy type of deal. Saturday, low 61, high of 80. Sunday, 55 for a low, partly sunny skies expected, 81. Chance of showers Monday into Tuesday, with highs in the low 80s continuing through the weekend into early next week. So, currently 58 degrees under cloudy skies right now here at our studios in Redwood Falls. So, that's a check of the forecast. We will bring you the, what, county, southwestern Minnesota, famous birthday bash after we hear from Mel McDaniel on The Morning Mess.

0: Yeah, you better stand up. I got this young man sitting across from me here that's, what are you? You're less than half my age, I think.
1: Well, thanks for the compliment.
0: You know, you're less than half my age.
1: I just turned 36.
0: I got socks older than you that I still wear. All right, that
1: tube socks.
0: Tell me who that was. You don't have a clue.
1: No,
0: that was Mel McDaniel. You ever heard that name?
1: No,
0: you wouldn't even know who that is.
1: I've heard of Mel Brooks, who's 100. I know who that is.
0: Yeah. Okay. Hey. It's birthday bash time. It's brought to you by your friends at the Pizza Ranch. You and I went to the Pizza Ranch.
1: Yeah, we did. We've been there a few times.
0: A few weeks ago.
1: They had a good buffet.
0: No doubt. If you got a birthday in your family or in your friend group that you would like to get on the radio, go to our website, myklgr.com. Drop it off at the KLGR studios or mail it to KLGR PO Box 65, Redwood Falls, Minnesota. 56283 is the zip code each and every day. One lucky winner gets their name pulled to get themselves a complimentary buffet at the Pizza Ranch. All right, it's the 19th day of August today. Jason Matson of Morgan has a birthday. Jason, happy birthday to you. Tyler Limoges of Redwood Falls celebrates a birthday today. Tyler, happy birthday to you. Kyle Rothmeyer, Redwood Falls, has a birthday today. Kyle, happy birthday to you. Rhonda Zitzman of Renville has a birthday. Happy birthday, Rhonda. And Connie Lindemann of Morgan celebrates a birthday today. Connie, happy birthday to you as well. Now, this is where you can help me,
1: okay,
0: Alex.
1: All right.
0: These are the celebrity birthdays. I'm going to say the name, and then you tell me why they're a celebrity.
1: Oh, gosh. All right.
0: All right. On this 19th day of August, Orville Wright.
1: Oh, I know who Orville Wright is. He was one of the Wright brothers, the first people in flight.
0: Orville Wright. 1871, died in 1948. Malcolm Forbes.
1: Oh, from Forbes magazine?
0: Forbes magazine, 1919 he was born on this date. He passed away in 1990. Gene Roddenberry.
1: From the famous Roddenberry Five, touring group?
0: No. Gene Roddenberry, born in 1921, passed away in 1991. Okay. Gene Roddenberry created...
1: Let's Make a Date? Let's Make a Deal?
0: Let's Make a Date. No, Gene Roddenberry, the executive director and producer of Star Trek.
1: Oh.
0: There you go.
1: I was more of a Star Wars guy, but that's all right.
0: Jill St. John.
1: Jill St. John is a prominent member of the... First Baptist Church.
0: No, yeah, okay. Jill St. John was she was one of the Bond girls.
1: Oh, really? Yeah. Which Bond movie?
0: I think Diamonds Are Forever, I think.
1: Okay. Did she have one of those funky names?
0: She was born in 1940. Eddie Raven.
1: Was that back when they were still the Indianapolis Ravens?
0: No. Eddie Raven is a country singer. He was born in 1944.
1: Okay.
0: Bill Clinton.
1: I'm aware of it. He was the president when I was a little child, a little baby.
0: He was born in 1946, our 42nd president.
1: He was also governor of Arkansas.
0: Governor of Arkansas. Mm-hmm. Gary Gaetti.
1: That name actually rings a bell.
0: No, ring a bell, or I'm going to ring your bell. Come on now. Gary Gaetti.
1: Musician? Oh, am I right? Hold on. Actor.
0: They called him the Rat.
1: From the Rat Pack?
0: No. He was the third baseman for the Twins in the 1987 World Series.
1: See, I knew the name sounded
0: familiar. Gary Gaetti.
1: I knew it sounded
0: born on
1: familiar.
0: This date, 1958. Kirk Herbstreit.
1: Oh.
0: Kirk Herbstreit.
1: Kirk Herbstreit.
0: If you don't watch Game Day on Saturdays, Kirk Herbstreit. He's one of the guys on Game Day, college Game Day.
1: Ohio
0: State
1: didn't
0: quarterback.
1: Didn't he just retire?
0: No.
1: Who's the one that just retired?
0: That was Lee Corso.
1: Oh, okay.
0: 1969, Kirk Herbstreit was born. Speaking of Kirk's, another one, Kirk Cousins.
1: Kirk Cousins, Michigan State quarterback.
0: Yeah, he's born in 1988. And Clay Walker.
1: Clay Walker, the singer.
0: Country singer, born in 1969.
1: Let's see, I got some of them.
0: You got,
1: I think I got about 40%.
0: I think you got one right.
1: No, I
0: one
1: got...
0: One right.
1: I got Bill Clinton.
0: Yeah, okay, you get Bill Clinton. Back with more on The Morning Mess after this.
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0: Here's one of the guys that you didn't know right here. Eddie Raven.

That's Eddie Raven here on KLGI. Hey, that's that young man that doesn't know who I was talking about. That's our engineer, Alex. And Alex is a good young man that takes us and keeps us on the air. He's our studio engineer, so I got to be nice to Alex. Taking us to the top of the hour, the other birthday boy, Clay Walker.

0: 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I forgot to mention that Tyler Limoges wins the birthday bash here this morning on KLGR, AM 1490 and 95.9 on your FM dial. 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
1: ABC News, I'm Sherry Preston. Mixed results for far-left Democrats in yesterday's primaries in Florida. Democratic Socialist Angie Nixon did win the Democratic primary for Senate against former national security expert Alex Vindman.
2: Vindman was backed by establishment party leaders, and his campaign raised $16 million. None of it was enough to beat Nixon, who joined the DSA in the middle of her campaign.
3: We, the hard-working, everyday people of Florida, sent a shockwave to the Washington,
2: But far-left challengers coming up short elsewhere on the ballot, unable to unseat Florida Congressman Jared Moskowitz.
1: ABC's Jay O'Brien. The Navy confirming that another ship, this one the USS Benfold, lost power last month. That meant no drinking water, no working toilets, and no air conditioning for days in the South China Sea. That follows reports of shortages aboard the U.S.

0: USS Abraham Lincoln in the Middle East as well. Still without power in parts of Indiana, a full week after serious flash flooding. This is ABC News. Charges announced against 14 people in connection with an alleged cocaine trafficking operation involving students associated with two fraternities at Penn State University.
1: According to the Attorney General of the state of Pennsylvania, he calls this a major cocaine operation that kind of went between Philadelphia, New York City, and the Penn State campus, led primarily by two individuals who are now both former Penn State students. One at the top of the food chain, again, according to officials, a gentleman named Agostino Abatiello, and underneath him, a guy named Thomas Robinson.
0: ABC's Matt Rivers. The fraternities Delta Upsilon and Sigma Chi are both off campus. Police say those involved were cutting and packaging the drugs at those frat houses. Millions more people may be able to get smaller, lightweight Amazon packages delivered by drone by the end of the year. Amazon says it's expanding its airborne shipping to suburban areas in nearly 500 cities. Amazon saying customers could get their packages within a half hour after placing orders. Sherry Preston, ABC News.
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8: 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Brian Langland in, and we're going to look at news, weather, sports, funeral announcements, all of that and more coming up during the 8 o'clock hour. Joe Kemp will join us from Wabasso Schools coming up here at about 8:40. Not all Democrats are backing Governor Walz's executive order aimed at preventing copper nickel mining near the Boundary Waters. Iron Range DFL Senator Grant Hochschild said mining proposals should be allowed to go through scientific permitting and environmental review rather than being decided through executive action. Hochschild said he would oppose a project if that review determined mining could not be done safely without harming the Boundary Waters. Governor Walz's order directs state agencies to use their regulatory authority to prevent copper nickel mining within the Boundary Waters watershed. The action follows a congressional move overturning federal protections that had blocked mining in that area. Is that what we need, is more layers of government in situations like this? I see both sides of this argument. I really do. I really see both sides. But as Senator Hochschild says, the scientific permitting and environmental review should decide that, not executive action from the governor. I don't know. It's I want nothing bad to happen to the Boundary Waters canoe area. I truly do. But I also understand the economic impact for our state with being able to go in and do some mining. And that's going to be a big fight, and I think it's going to go on for a while. We're not hearing the end of this, that's for sure. Republican gubernatorial candidate Lisa Demuth says combating fraud would be a priority during her first 90 days in office if elected governor. Demuth says she would replace all current state commissioners and deputy commissioners and create an executive-level fraud oversight committee led by her running mate, Ryan Wilson. She is also proposing tougher consequences for people convicted of fraud, including repayment of stolen money, asset seizures, and lifetime bans from receiving state benefits. Demuth says she would also work with lawmakers to prevent fraudulently obtained state money from leaving Minnesota. And Minnesota education officials are reminding families to complete an application for educational benefits as new federal income guidelines take effect. Minnesota provides free school meals to all students, but the applications help schools qualify for federal funding and determine eligibility for other assistance. The Minnesota Department of Education says benefits can include Sun Bucks for summer food assistance and help covering certain school fees. Families can apply through their local school district at any time during the school year. Attorney General Keith Ellison is asking a federal judge to reject XAI's latest attempt to block Minnesota's new anti-nudification law. A hearing is set for today at the company's request. For a preliminary injunction, Ellison argues that X.AI has not shown it would suffer irreparable harm and is unlikely to succeed in its lawsuit. The bipartisan law prohibits commercial platforms from offering tools that use a real person's likeness to create synthetic intimate images. That law went into effect on August 1st. Wildfire smoke creating some challenges for some high school sports teams. Some schools in northeastern Minnesota have moved practices indoors or adjusted their workouts when air quality reaches unhealthy levels. Minnesota State High School League guidance calls for moving practices indoors if air quality index reaches 150. At 200 or higher, outdoor activities should be moved indoors, postponed, or canceled. Coaches say finding enough indoor space for multiple fall sports can be difficult when smoke forces them to move inside. A suspect is in custody following burglaries at two schools in Hinckley. Hinckley Elementary and Hinckley Finlayson High School were broken into early yesterday morning. Authorities say stolen items have since been recovered and returned. No additional information about the suspect or the items stolen have been released. A vacant home in Duluth is a total loss after a fire yesterday afternoon. Firefighters at the downtown headquarters spotted flames and smoke coming from the home. Crews arrived to find the two-story home fully engulfed in flames. The front porch collapsed shortly after firefighters arrived. Unsafe conditions forced crews to battle the fire from outside. One firefighter was treated at the scene for heat exhaustion and is expected to recover fully. No other injuries were reported. Cause of fire remains under investigation. A popular family-run zoo in Otter Tail County could close its doors soon. The owner of the Trowbridge Creek Zoo in Vergas says years of declining attendance have pushed the operation to the brink. In a social media post, owner Dustin Ebersviller says that the financial pressure of caring for animals and maintaining the facility has become overwhelming. He says small zoos have only about 3 months each year to earn enough revenue to support those animals year-round. The zoo has zebras, camels, lemurs, and other animals. Ebersville is asking the public for support in trying to keep the zoo open. 37-year-old St. Paul man is facing attempted murder charges after prosecutors say he fired at Eagan police officers responding to a domestic disturbance last Friday. Authorities say Adrian Ricardo Flowers pulled a handgun during a struggle with officers, firing one shot that nearly missed an officer's head. Prosecutors say he then pointed the gun at a second officer and pulled the trigger, but the weapon jammed. Officers were able to disarm and arrest him. Flowers is charged with two counts of attempted first-degree murder of a peace officer and other felonies. He's being held in the Dakota County Jail and $1 million bail. without conditions. And a Lakeville man has been sentenced to 6.5 years in federal prison for his role in the massive Feeding Our Future fraud case. Why is this the last story listed here by the news service? I don't know. Federal prosecutors say that 37-year-old Abdisamar Muhammad Abshur falsely claimed to serve thousands of meals a day to children and collected more than $5 million through fraudulent reimbursements. Abshur pleaded guilty to wire fraud. He was also convicted of witness tampering after trying to interfere with a cooperating witness. He was sentenced to 78 months in prison, ordered to pay more than $2.2 million in restitution. Authorities say the fraud was part of the $250 million Feeding Our Future scheme. Okay, now, he collected $5 million. Why are we only asking for $2.2 million in restitution? Can I... That doesn't add up, folks. $5 million he collected, and they're asking for $2.2 in restitution. Now, that tells me 2.8 is still out there somewhere. That doesn't seem correct to me. That's a check on news here this morning. We'll be back with weather after this.
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11: 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Slight chance for showers today. Otherwise, partly cloudy skies. High of 79, winds out of the south, around 5 miles per hour. Clear skies tonight, 60. Mainly sunny skies tomorrow. Slight chance of thunderstorms. Daytime highs approaching 83. Mainly sunny and dry Friday and Saturday. Low 80s Friday, upper 70s by Saturday. A peek at the extended shows: 79 Sunday, 82 Monday, and 83 on Tuesday. I'm staff meteorologist Paul Trombley. Right now, 59
8: under cloudy skies, looking for Heidi for today about 80, and tomorrow about 82. Could see some showers tomorrow, so keep that in mind. Friday and Saturday, Sunday, about 81 all 3 days, and looks like a gorgeous weekend heading our way this weekend. Quarter after the hour, we'll be back with a check on sports next.
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8: All right, let's check sports. The state baseball amateur tournament coming up this weekend. New Ulm will play Minnetonka at Chaska at 4 o'clock on Saturday. In the that's a Class A tournament. The Class C tournament includes Granite Falls playing Litchfield 11 o'clock at Jordan on Saturday. Waterville will take on Hanska at 1:30 at Shakopee in the Class C tournament. Starbuck plays Cortland at 6:30 at New Prague on Saturday. On Sunday at 11 o'clock, Leavenworth will take on Richmond at Chaska. Twins took down the Atlanta Braves 4-1 last night at Target Field. They have won the series. They won the first two of that three-game series. They will try to go for a sweep this afternoon. The Twins sent Zebby Matthews to the mound last night. He was credited getting the victory after striking out four batters over five and two-thirds innings. He allowed five hits and fanned four. Josh Bell clubbed a two-run home run in the first inning. Ryan Jeffers had a two-run double in the eighth. Minnesota won back-to-back games and hopes to sweep that three-game series today with first pitch at 12:40 today. Twins have got 62 wins, 65 losses, and Taj Bradley goes to the hill for the Twins today. Triple-A Saints got clobbered last night, 19-3 by the Clippers of Columbus at Columbus. The Saints gave up 9 runs over the first 2 innings of play and another 7 runs in the 8th inning. They lose 19-3, game 2 of that 6-game series tonight at 6:05. Minnesota Lynx remain one of the hottest teams in the WNBA. They have the best record, 29-7. Tonight they play Golden State, who has won 6 in a row and 15 of their last 17. They own the second best record of 25-9. The tip-off tonight is at 9 o'clock. Rookie point guard Olivia Miles has been named the WNBA Western Conference Player of the Week. She's obviously going to be Rookie of the Year, no doubt about it. She's had just a phenomenal start to her WNBA career. You know, there's a lot of people right now that are really questioning the integrity of the WNBA and the officiating and how they're maybe making calls and maybe not making calls when they should. And I think there's going to be a lot of discussion about what happens in the coming months and, you know, cleaning up the WNBA just a little bit. Well, there's a lot of chippy players right now. And I think, the Minnesota Lynx have got a good thing going. They got a nice team. And I don't know, I think the leaders of the WNBA need to make some decisions and decide what they're going to allow and what they're not going to allow. Vikings and the Baltimore Ravens are set to have a big week in Eagan. The two clubs will take part in joint practices today and tomorrow ahead of their preseason game on Saturday at noon at the U.S. Bank Stadium. The team has already announced that Kyler Murray will not play on Saturday. They will give him a pretty good test over the next 2 days, though, against the Ravens in practice. Both workouts are open to the public today and tomorrow. Minnesota so far is 1-0 in the preseason after they beat the Giants last week, 13-10. I could care less about preseason games. But last week, with Jamal Adams going out with a torn quad and out for the season, preseason games, I'm not a fan of them. All they can do is, I understand that teams need to see their players. I totally understand that. You can do that in practice. And to me, preseason games are, I hate to say this, but I think it's set up just so that the teams can make more money and get people to come to those stadiums. And the preseason means nothing. And to me, all it can do is create bad situations, just like it did with Adams getting hurt in that first preseason game. NFL Commissioner Roger Goodell says that he thinks that the NFL is going to grow outside of the United States. He said there will eventually be teams located in foreign countries, and he expects the Super Bowl to be played overseas as well. The NFL will play a record 9 international games this year, including the first ever NFL game in week 1 to be played in Australia. So, Packers running back Josh Jacobs back after injuring his groin. 28-year-old worked out yesterday, less than a week after suffering the injury. No word on whether Jacobs will be among the starters who will play a series during Friday's preseason game against the Broncos for the Packers. A lot of people are saying the NFC North is going to be the toughest division in the

0: at our studios at this time. Arlene Vogel, 88, of Springfield, passed away on Saturday, August 15th, at home. Massive Christian burial will be held tomorrow, 10 o'clock, at the St. Raphael's Catholic Church in Springfield. Burial will be held at St. Raphael's Catholic Cemetery. Visitation for Arlene Vogel will be held tomorrow at St. Raphael's Catholic Church from 7:30 a.m. till time of services at 10. Arrangements with the Sturm Funeral Home of Springfield. Patricia Pat Service, 81, of Danube, passed away on Saturday, August 15th, at home. Massive Christian burial will be held tomorrow at 10:30 at Holy Redeemer Catholic Church in Renville. Burial will be at St. Mary's Catholic Cemetery in Beacon. Visitation for Pat Service will be today, 5 to 7 p.m., and will continue tomorrow from 9:30 till time of services at 10:30 at Holy Redeemer Catholic Church in Renville. Arrangements with the Dirksblum Funeral Service of Renville. Visitation all at the church. Douglas Doug Arthur Olson, 89, of Renville, formerly of Cottonwood, passed away on February 27th at Renville Nursing Home. A celebration of life for Doug Olson is going to be held on Saturday from 2 to 5 p.m. at the Hanley Falls Fire Department. Arrangements being handled by the Sunset Funeral and Cremation Association of Echo. Carol Ann Swanson, 79, of Walnut Grove, passed away on Wednesday, August 12th at Mayo Clinic in Mankato. Funeral services will be held next Wednesday, week from today, at 11 a.m. at Trinity Lutheran Church at Walnut Grove. Visitation for Carol Swanson will be held from 10 till time of services at 11 at the church. Interment will be at the Walnut Grove Cemetery. Stevens Funeral Service, Walnut Grove Funeral Home, assisting the family with those arrangements. And to check on the funeral news here this morning, we will take a break, come back with more on the Morning Mass, brought to you by Peace Star Meats and Eco Water. Back with more after this.
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0: Coming up tonight, 7 o'clock, Pig and Plow and Evan. Bargo. Show up, have something to eat if you'd like, get there. Have something to eat and then play Bargo with us starting at 7, okay? Pig and Plow, that's tonight, 7 o'clock. 5 rounds of Bargo. You win one of the Bargo rounds, you're in the finals. So fill it, freeze it, feast on it, okay? Coming up tomorrow night, KLGR will be at Seaforth Bar in Seaforth, 7 o'clock for Bargo. Okay? All you got to do is show up, play some Bargo, and maybe get yourself in the finals. Next week, on the 26th, I'll be at Crusher's Corner in Cobden, 7 o'clock for Bargo. And then next week on the 27th, Hawk's Nest in Danube, 7 o'clock. That's the last of our Bargos. Then the finale for all of you that have qualified in Fill It, Freeze It, and Feast on It. We're going to be going to the Roadhouse on September 15th. Get that on your calendar. If you can't make it on the 15th, you need to have someone there to represent you. It's that simple. Okay? So let us know if you cannot make it on the 15th.

Now, we have got a bunch of people qualified. Some of you are on this list. Yesterday, just yesterday now, Judy Churchill got her name pulled, and she is now in the finals. Carrie Luckhart got her name pulled the day before. So, it's, we pull a name each and every day, Monday through Friday. So, it's very simple to get qualified in Fill It, Freeze It, Feast On It at KLGR. And if you're calling number 5 right now at 507-637-5488, you will get your name in the qualifications as well.

0: Major Moss of Walnut Grove gets her name in the final. She was caller number 5 at our studio line today on this Wednesday. Major, congratulations. You are now in the finals and get to come to the Roadhouse on September 15th. And maybe, just maybe, you will win the Fill It, Freeze It, Beast on It promotion. Hey, don't forget, we're going to be at the Pig and Plow tonight, Seaforth Bar tomorrow night, playing Bargo. Couple of chances for you to get in the finals here on the Fill It, Freeze It, and Feast on It promotion. That was David Frizzell and Shelley West on KLGR. Back with more after this.
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0: It's 8:33 here on this Wednesday morning. And with the Town Team Baseball State Tournament coming up this weekend, they play those in wonderful, wonderful baseball ballparks around Minnesota. So you don't have to worry about sitting in the cheap seats. Here comes

They're from the cheap seats there. That's Alabama on this Wednesday. 60 degrees here at our studios, looking for about 80 here today. So we'll check that forecast coming up here in a few minutes. We're also going to visit with Joe Kemp at Wabasso. Talk to us about what they've got going on. They're doing a fundraiser for their football team and athletic program. We'll talk about it after.

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1: Jody Messina takes us up to a visit with Joe Kemp here on KLGR. She's, I guess she's all right.

0: Jody Messina here this morning with I'm All Right. It's 19 in front of the hour of 9 o'clock here this morning. My guest is Joe Kemp with the Wabasso football team. Mr. Kemp, how are you doing today?
1: I'm doing great, Brian.
0: Thank you. Thanks for joining us here on the Morning Mess. First of all, we want to bring you on because you've got a fundraiser going on for your football team for the community there. Why don't you tell us about that, and then we're going to talk about your football team a little bit. So if you would, tell us about this fundraiser you got going on.
1: Okay, we've got a gold card fundraiser. It's a saver card mm-hmm. that we've done for probably 20, 25 plus years. We got numerous discounts, and many of the businesses in Redwood Falls have been very, very generous in their support of our program. We get out there and usually sell about 1,000 cards every year.
0: Mm-hmm.
1: And as you know, school budgets are getting smaller, and unfortunately, football equipment is getting more expensive. And
0: right.
1: We continue to grow our program, so we do a lot of funding of our own program as far as purchasing helmets and purchasing practice equipment and stuff like that. So
0: mm-hmm.
1: that's what it all goes for. And our kids get out there and are really good salesmen about it. But it's a

0: good deal for the community. It's many of the businesses that are on the card, you'll make your money back in probably about two or three months. You know, there's Pizza Ranch and Ziggy's and all of those
1: types. Oh, yeah, absolutely. There, so. I was just looking here. I got a copy of it. Runnings, Quick Trip, Sulphur's, Varsity Pub, Duffy's, Ziggy's Coffee, Subway, Main Street Hairstylist, Haas Meat Market, Pizza Ranch, Dairy King, Senex, K Nails and Wax, Hair by Miranda, Genegas Gas and Diesel, Grandview Winery, Babylon Bar, Plaza Garibaldi, Seaport Bar, Knott's Corner, what am I looking at here? Dragon Buffet, Rise Nutrition, Envious Salon, Roadhouse Grill, Borch's Sportings, and Farmers Golf and Health Club. So those are some of the names on here. And so people want, South 40 Meat Market's on here as well. I forgot to mention that one. So if people want to get one of these, how do they go about doing so?
0: Well, our football players are heavy into Redwood Falls right now. The other thing they can do is they can contact my office or the Wabasso School, and I will have a handful of them at the school yet, and I'll send out a football player. And,
1: yep, there you go.
0: They'll deliver them.
1: So. Yep, super.
0: Yep, those businesses have been on there for, most of them have been on there for most of the 20 years.
1: So. All right. Well, thank you to those businesses for being a part of supporting the football program. Now, before we were going on, we talked about my son got to be a part of a very successful program in Owatonna when we lived there, and they sold these gold cards there. And one of the things that a lot of people don't realize, and you mentioned it earlier, school budgets are being, they're being tightened down all the time. And this is a way.
0: Right.
1: And one of the things that they made very sure that everyone knew about when they were selling their gold cards in Owatonna to the public, and it was something where it got to the point where people would call our house and say, hey, is Logan going to be selling those gold cards again because we want one? And so we had a list of people that we made sure we contacted each and every year. But one of the points that they made is we want to make sure that our players have the best equipment available to them, which means in turn that we want our players to be as safe as we can put them out there on the football field. And so that was a big thing for the selling points on that gold card, was to make sure that our players were getting the best equipment that's available to them at the time. And I know you're doing the same thing with your guys and trying to make sure that your team is equipped the best way that they can. So,
0: yeah, absolutely. A great way of saying it. And when you and I grew up, there was, other than almost leather helmets.
1: my son asked me that one day. He said, Dad, did you wear a leather helmet? I said, well, a lot of people maybe thought I did because of the way I turned out, but no, I didn't. But yeah, honestly, my very first helmet, I'll tell you this, in seventh grade, my very first helmet was one of those suspension helmets. Where, and it looked like the Tonka hard hat that, that the young kids get, where it just had this little suspension thing. And I had no padding in the helmet. It was just that suspension. And, I got my bell rung a couple of times, early on. But, my son brought his helmet home, and this is 10 years ago when he played. My son brought his helmet home, and I looked at it, and he goes, that's the same helmet. He said he was so happy about it. This is the same helmet that Adrian Peterson wears to the Vikings. And I'm like, oh, my goodness. Yeah. So,
0: you used to be able to get them reconditioned every 2 years, and the helmets would just last, right? Until you bought new ones, and they would break down.
1: Right.
0: But now they're 10 years, and they're out of cycle.
1: Right.
0: I mean, sports salesmen will come in, and you're throwing out 10 helmets at a time, and then you're in turn paying.
1: Yep.
0: You don't want to get the cheapest helmet because you do want to protect your kids. So you want to get, something decent, but you're paying $600-$700 a helmet.
1: No doubt. No doubt. And that price is not going down either, Joe. That's only going to go higher.
0: All right.
1: So let's talk about your team for just a quick second here. You've got a bunch of guys coming back from last year's squad. So you are looking forward to probably some good times here this year, this fall with the Wabasso team.
0: Yeah, we hope so. We were on the doorstep last year. We lost in the section championship game with 13 seconds to go.
1: Mm-hmm.
0: We held the lead the whole time, and We went from 20, I think it was the year before I came back here, we went from about 24 kids, and now we're up to 43, a lot of returning starters. So we're, you know, they're getting used to the system again, and we've got backups, and we've got some ability and some skilled players that are I think, putting us in pretty good shape for a good season.
1: Yep. Well, high school football, there's nothing better. There's not, I mean, it's just, it's a wonderful thing. And good luck this year. Keep us posted. And folks, if you want any of these gold cards, contact the school, get a hold of Joe somehow, and he'll send a nice young man out to, I always tell them when they come to my house, you got to give me the sales pitch. Okay, I always made them, you know, whoever showed up, and, you know, there was so many fundraisers when we lived in Owatonna, and every time they, okay, no, I'm not just going to buy. You got to give me the sales pitch on why I should buy. And they, I don't want to do that. Well, you're going to make it. So, always fun. Or Joe, good luck. Hey, and folks, like I said, if you're looking for a gold card, and thank you to all the businesses for being a part of this and helping the program in Wabasso. Have yourself a great year, Joe. We'll talk soon.
0: All right. Thanks so much, Brian.
1: You bet. Joe Kemp, football coach at Wabasso. They're selling gold cards. If you'd like to get one, get a hold of Joe or find out who the football players are and get a hold of one of them. They'd love to work with you on that. All right, folks, back with more on the Morning Mass after this. It's back to school, and our children are back on the streets. When driving through school zones, obey the speed limit and put your phone away. Children can step onto the road unexpectedly, and it's up to drivers to stay alert. Give yourself some extra time on your morning and afternoon commute. Let's work together to keep our kids safe. This back-to-school safety message brought to you by Wagey Feeds, Eco Water Systems in Redwood Falls, Mankato, New Ulm, and Wilmer, Olson Chevrolet, and the Wanda State Bank.
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3: 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Slight chance for showers today, otherwise partly cloudy skies. High of 79, winds out of the south, around 5 miles per hour. Clear skies tonight, 60. Mainly sunny skies tomorrow. Slight chance of thunderstorms, daytime highs approaching 83. Mainly sunny and dry, Friday and Saturday, low 80s, Friday, upper 70s by Saturday. A peek at the extended shows, 79, Sunday, 82, Monday, and 83 on Tuesday. I'm staff meteorologist Paul Trombley. Right now, 59.
1: I have 60 here in our studios. That's probably all the hot air from me talking, but that's okay. 60 degrees currently under cloudy skies, looking for about 79 for a high today.
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0: fell in love with his music way back when he first started making hits, and Smoky Mountain Rain was one of his first big, big hits. That was also a big smash for Monty Millsap back quite a few years ago, but still enjoy listening to Ronnie Millsap.
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0: 5 minutes away from the hour of 9 o'clock. World National News coming up at the top of the hour. Major Moss was our lucky caller this morning, qualifying for the Fill It, Freeze It, Feast on It. I'd like to be reading your name tomorrow after you came to the Pig and the Plow tonight and played Bargo. So we look forward to seeing you there tonight at 7 o'clock. 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
0: It is coming up on 3 minutes in front of the hour of 9 o'clock, taking us to world and national news from ABC. I bring in Kenny Rogers. He's the greatest on the morning news.
6: Little boy in a baseball hat stands in the field with his ball and bat. Says I am the greatest

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2: ABC News, I'm Sherry Preston. Another primary election day, this one in the state of Florida. Trump-backed Congressman Byron Donalds has won the GOP race for governor. He will be vying for the job Ron DeSantis currently has.
3: My administration will be guided by three pillars: making Florida accountable, achievable, and most of all, affordable.
2: Also winning in the Florida race for Senate, State Representative Angie Nixon, a Democratic Socialist. She won her party's nomination for the seat once held by Secretary of State Marco Rubio. The United Arab Emirates today suspending all trade with Iran after coming under renewed fire, it says, from Tehran. On trial in California, Facebook and Instagram parent company Meta. This is State Attorney General Rob Bonta.
4: This is about our children, the next generation, our kids. They deserve to be safe.
2: He and other attorneys general sued, saying that Meta knew its products were addictive and fueling anxiety and depression and went ahead with their development anyway. This is ABC News. Philadelphia police are still looking for a creepy man who's been terrorizing women near City Hall.
5: Chilling video released by investigators shows a man wearing a disturbing doll face mask.
6: He's actively engaged in running up to people. It looks like he's attempting to scare or antagonize them.
5: Police now scouring surveillance video in the area, believing he's threatened or chased at least a half a dozen people. Police say the suspect is seen using a cell phone, appearing to film the terrifying encounters. Intelligence units now scouring social media.
2: ABC's Rhiannon Alley. Excited crowds on Pompano Beach, Florida, just north of Fort Lauderdale, where the first jellyfish museum is now open. The founders fled Ukraine after starting a similar museum there. In Florida, Ariana Pelkovic is the one who runs it.
7: The biggest idea here to leave people with the feeling that they know something more about the population of jellyfish.
2: The facility houses 20 unique species. I'm Sherry Preston, ABC News.
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7: 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Back with more on The Morning Mess after this.
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0: Shania. Man, I feel like a woman here on The Morning Mess. It's 8 minutes after the hour of 9 o'clock. 62 degrees under cloudy skies. They're saying we could possibly see some shower activity. I don't know if we're going to or not, but we might see a light shower here today. But then it's supposed to get sunny by the afternoon. So anyway, congratulations to Major Moss, Judy Churchill, Carrie Lockhart. They've all qualified this week for Fill It, Freeze It, and Feast on It. You could qualify as well. All you have to do is show up tonight at the Pagan Plow in Evan or Seaforth Bar tomorrow and play some Bargo with us this week. Get your name in the finals and get yourself a chance to win a freezer with meat from P-Star Meats. Or you maybe will win a grill and burgers and buns and cheese from the Roadhouse. Or you might win a gift certificate to Walmart. Or you might get some chance ass and dinner theater tickets. All of that in our Fill It, Freeze It, Feast on It promotion on KLGR.
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2: 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Slight chance of rain showers today. Otherwise, sunshine mixed with clouds at times. Daytime highs approaching 79. Southerly winds 5 to 10 miles per hour. Tonight, 60. Slight chance of thunderstorms tomorrow. High temperatures reach up to 83. Lots of sunshine and dry Friday and Saturday. Low 80s Friday, upper 70s by Saturday. A peek at the extended shows: 79 Sunday, 82 Monday, and 83 on Tuesday. I'm staff meteorologist Paul Trombley. Currently 59.
0: 62 at our studios here at KLGR, Redwood Falls. It's 11 after the hour. We have opening markets for you in about a half hour right here on KLGR. Now, one of my favorite songs, it's an oldie, but if you've got someone special in your life, which most of us do, right? It's something that we don't say nearly enough. Here comes Ray Price. Think about it. You're the best thing that's ever happened to me on The Morning Mess.
3: I've had my share of life's up.

That's Ray Price. You're the best thing that's ever happened to me on The Morning Mess with Brian Langland. Quarter after the hour of 9 o'clock. 62 here at our studios. Back with more after this. See yellow flashing lights? 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A message from Thielen Bus Lines, the Redwood Electric Cooperative, the Lower Sioux Indian Community, and KLGR Radio. Coming up, we've got the opening markets at 9:40 from Brownfield here on KLGR. Kenny Chesney. Oh, this girl, I tell you what, she thinks my tractor's sexy.

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Here is where pours are always perfect and the sunsets show off. 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

0: Susie Boggess. Someday Soon. You know, that song was done by Judy Collins originally, back in the late 60s, early 70s, I believe. And Susie Boggess recut it as a country song, and it did really well for her. It's 24 minutes after 9 o'clock here on The Morning Mess with Brian Langland this Wednesday morning. And looking for our sunshine this afternoon. Hopefully get up to about 80 degrees today. Get out and enjoy this beautiful fall weather.
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0: All right, Tim McGraw is in. He's talking about that red ragtop.

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So here's a question for you. A lot of songs talk about heartbreak, okay?

0: if you listen to that one, that's there's some heartbreak in there. And the day that she stopped loving me, right? So are there more songs written about a guy breaking up with a girl or the other way around? What do you think? Is it the guy that wrote the song about the girl breaking up with him, or is it the other way around? Is it the girl writing about and doing the song about a guy breaking up with her? Food for thought.
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0: How about this one? Okay, so I just asked you now, who breaks up more in songs, men or women? And here's the other back, the other half of that question. What's the worst breakup line you've ever heard from someone? Okay? Now, a friend of mine from college, a friend of mine in college said one time that his high school girlfriend broke up with him because she didn't like his car. Now, I don't like your car. I'm going out with, you know, this other guy because he's got a better car. Well, whatever. Here's Alan Jackson.
3: It was painted red. The stripe was white. It was 18 feet from the bow to the stern line. Second hand,

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1: Drive for Daddy Gene, that is Alan Jackson. You remember the first thing that you drove? Was it a tractor? For me, it was a tractor. It was an H Farmall. And then graduated to the M, and then to the 706. Oh, when I got onto the 706, I thought I was pretty big. And then I got to drive my dad's pickup. He had a 62 Ford F-150, one of the unibodies. And if you're into vehicles, you know what I'm talking about. A 62 Ford short box unibody with the three on the tree. That's what I learned how to drive, was the three on the tree. You said that to a kid today? A three on a what? Three on the tree. What are you talking about?
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1: Can you drive a three on a tree? Do you know how to? I bet most of you do. I bet some of you can't drive a three on the tree. Could you drive a four-speed on the floor? Or a five-speed? Yeah. My wife had a five-speed car when she was in high school. She talks about how she can handle driving a stick shift. I haven't seen her drive one. I'm gonna have to call her out on that one to see if she actually can do it. I think she can, but she needs to prove it. All right, here comes Neil McCoy.

0: Neil McCoy and the Shake. We'll be back with the opening market from Brownfield after this.
1: Okay, you say, I want some breakfast. Your so-called boyfriend says, we got eggs in the fridge. Obviously, when you say breakfast, you mean...

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2: 20 minutes in front of the hour of 10 o'clock.
3: Cattle futures are mixed. Hogs, corn, and soybeans are higher. I'm John Perkins with a Brownfield Market Update. When it comes to short stature corn, it all started with Stein. For decades, they've been focused on unique hybrids that deliver top yields. Stein invented short stature corn, then they perfected it. Soybeans are solidly higher, watching a major private crop tour with results generally below a year ago. Demand's solid with the improved export business and the strong domestic crush margins. Also, CoBank is pointing out that the stocks-to-usage ratio is very tight. September beans are up 17 and a quarter at 1218. November 17 and a half higher at 1234 and a quarter. September bean meal's up 210 at 31510. September bean oil 68 points higher at 7037. Corn's higher, waiting for more numbers from that major crop tour as it moves towards the heart of the region. Ethanol margins are bullish with the weekly EIA numbers out any time now. September's up 6.5 at 469 and three quarters. December's 7 higher at 495. And wheat's higher. Restrictions on exports out of the Black Sea continue due to the ongoing war. Traders are also monitoring U.S. harvest activity and global crop conditions. September Chicago's up 18 and three quarters at 683 and a quarter. Cotton is supported by crop condition concerns. The December up 196 at 87.37, but taking profits, September rice is down a dime at 14.14 and a half. Live cattle are up. Feeders are mixed. Had a widespread direct trade and Friday's on feed update. October live's $1.22 higher at 220.15, and December's up 120 at 220.40. September feeders are 20 higher at 333.55. October 7 lower at 326.25. And oversold and seeing some short covering support. October hogs are up 97 at 81.70. December lean is 55 higher at 71.52. We are online at brownfieldagnews.com. I'm John Perkins with a Brownfield Market Update.
2: All right. Thank you, John. And that's the opening market report from our friends at Brownfield. Trace Atkins. Every light in the house is on.

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1: 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Slight chance of rain showers today. Otherwise, sunshine mixed with clouds at times. Daytime highs approaching 79. Southerly winds 5 to 10 miles per hour. Tonight, 60. Slight chance of thunderstorms tomorrow. High temperatures reach up to 83. Lots of sunshine and dry Friday and Saturday. Low 80s Friday, upper 70s by Saturday. A peek at the extended shows, 79 Sunday, 82 Monday, and 83 on Tuesday. I'm staff meteorologist Paul Trombley. Currently 59.
2: I have 62 here at our studios under partly cloudy skies. 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
0: 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Because sometimes she sends me there and I don't come back with the right things. She always says, write this down. Oh, yeah. Here comes George Strait on the Morning Mess.

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It's 10 o'clock.

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2: ABC News, I'm Michelle Franzen. Talks between the U.S. and Iran are off, and both sides are ramping up the rhetoric over the Strait of Hormuz. Each side says blockades remain in place. ABC News contributor and former U.S. ambassador to NATO, Doug Lute, says the U.S. has few options.
3: The options are escalate and try to convince the other side that we can induce pain that is intolerable. And, of course, Iran holds that option as well. Negotiate. But there seems to be so little trust between the two parties now that that seems unlikely.
2: Another round of severe storms targeting parts of the Midwest, still dealing with floodwaters from a week of storms. Crews in Indiana still assessing the damage as floodwaters recede. Extreme heat is a concern with triple-digit temperatures, keeping its grip over western states and parts of the South. Bill Rasmussen, the co-founder of ESPN back in 1979, has died. Mike Solsis says the 93-year-old died at his Florida home. This is ABC News. In Las Vegas, the murder trial resumes in the 1996 drive-by shooting of rapper Tupac Shakur. Dwayne Keefe D. Davis is the only person charged with his murder. ABC's Alex Stone is tracking the case.
4: They're getting into the autopsy, graphic photos in court, identifying features, his face, his tattoos, where the bullets went in and out of his body. A medical examiner is showing how the autopsy was done. Even though those who did it are no longer alive and no longer working for the Clark County Medical Examiner's Office, but describing what the report says. Getting into some of the videos from MGM, the night of the murder, when there was a fight leading up to the shooting, they're going into all of this evidence.
2: Davis's defense says a published admission that he had a role in the killing was just a false confession. In Oakland, California, the latest trial against Meta is underway, the parent company of Instagram and Facebook, facing a lawsuit by nearly 30 state attorneys general, alleging the platforms have a negative impact on younger users' mental health. Meta denies the allegation.
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Mama's never seen those eyes by the Forrester Sisters. Good morning. It's Coryell. We're halfway through the work week already. Shania Twain's next, Any Man of Mine, which started off as a sweeter, softer song about an ode to her man, basically, until they added an edgier guitar riff, and then they liked the assertive version better. Any Man of Mine, it's Shania Twain.

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1: 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Slight chance of thunderstorms this afternoon. Otherwise, partly cloudy. Highs around 79. Winds out of the northwest, 5 to 10 miles per hour. Mainly clear skies tonight. Slight chance of thunderstorms. Lows around 55. 78 tomorrow, mainly clear. Low 80s Thursday and Friday with a slight chance for storms Thursday. Looking at the long range, 78 Saturday, 78 Sunday, and 80 on Monday. I'm Staff Meteorologist Paul Trombley. Currently 79.
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have a few friends that are just like this. 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They're smart, they're talented, and they don't even know it. Joe Nichols next with the ultimate day, as far as weather goes at least. Sunny and 75. Yes, please. 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
1: 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Slight chance of thunderstorms this afternoon. Otherwise, partly cloudy. Highs around 79. Winds out of the northwest, 5 to 10 miles per hour. Mainly clear skies tonight. Slight chance of thunderstorms. Lows around 55. 78 tomorrow, mainly clear. Low 80s Thursday and Friday with a slight chance for storms Thursday. Looking at the long range, 78 Saturday, 78 Sunday, and 80 on Monday. I'm staff meteorologist Paul Trombley. Currently 79.
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too much fun, Daryl Singletary. He was having quite a bit of fun growing up. At age 12, he visited a record-your-own-voice studio at Opryland in Nashville and recorded a cover of Hank Williams' Your Cheatin' Heart. So that music bug bit him real early on. Mountain Music, here's Alabama. Oh.

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1: ABC News, I'm Michelle Franzen. Talks between the U.S. and Iran are off, and both sides are ramping up the rhetoric over the Strait of Hormuz. Each side says blockades remain in place. ABC News contributor and former U.S. ambassador to NATO, Doug Lute, says the U.S. has few options.
2: The options are escalate and try to convince the other side that we can induce pain that is intolerable. And, of course, Iran holds that option as well. Negotiate. But there seems to be so little trust between the two parties now that that seems unlikely.
1: Another round of severe storms targeting parts of the Midwest, still dealing with floodwaters from a week of storms. Crews in Indiana still assessing the damage as floodwaters recede. Extreme heat is a concern with triple-digit temperatures, keeping its grip over western states and parts of the South. Bill Rasmussen, the co-founder of ESPN back in 1979, has died. Mike Solsis says the 93-year-old died at his Florida home. This is ABC News. In Las Vegas, the murder trial resumes in the 1996 drive-by shooting of rapper Tupac Shakur. Dwayne Keefe D. Davis is the only person charged with his murder. ABC's Alex Stone is tracking the case.
3: They're getting into the autopsy, graphic photos in court, identifying features, his face, his tattoos, where the bullets went in and out of his body. A medical examiner showing how the autopsy was done. Even though those who did it are no longer alive and no longer working for the Clark County Medical Examiner's Office, but describing what the report says. Getting into some of the videos from MGM, the night of the murder, when there was a fight leading up to the shooting. They're going into all of this evidence.
1: Davis's defense says a published admission that he had a role in the killing was just a false confession. In Oakland, California, the latest trial against Meta is underway, the parent company of Instagram and Facebook, facing a lawsuit by nearly 30 state attorneys general, alleging the platforms have a negative impact on younger users' mental health. Meta denies the allegation.
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am game for anything chicken fried, including the song, Zac Brown Band. It's Coryell. I'm still blown away at that cruise vacation that they gave everybody at the show. Did you see that? Their tour this year, the Love and Fear Tour, is sponsored by Margaritaville at Sea. So they teamed up with them to gift every single person at their sold-out Fenway Park show, them and a plus one, a free cruise through Margaritaville at Sea. There were over 37,000 fans at that show, and it totaled over $40 million. We just disagree. It's time for Billy Dean. In a

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1: 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Slight chance of thunderstorms this afternoon. Otherwise, partly cloudy. Highs around 79. Winds out of the northwest, 5 to 10 miles per hour. Mainly clear skies tonight. Slight chance of thunderstorms. Lows around 55. 78 tomorrow, mainly clear. Low 80s Thursday and Friday with a slight chance for storms Thursday. Looking at the long range, 78 Saturday, 78 Sunday, and 80 on Monday. I'm staff meteorologist Paul Trombley. Currently 79.
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1: 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November beans up 9.5 at 12.25.5. Corn is mixed on spread trade. September contracts are unchanged at 465. December corn is unchanged at 489.5. Live cattle are mixed. Feeders are lower, waiting for direct business to develop. October live's down 37 at 218.40. September feeder is down 60 cents at 332.35. Hogs are mostly lower on technical selling. October lean hogs down 137 at 80.35. December lean hogs down 177 at 70.75. I'm Megan Grebner for Brownfield.
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0: 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She earned a music business degree from Belmont College in Nashville, interned at a record company, was a professional demo singer and background vocalist. 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They've since been married for over 20 years.
1: 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Slight chance of thunderstorms this afternoon. Otherwise, partly cloudy. Highs around 79. Winds out of the northwest, 5 to 10 miles per hour. Mainly clear skies tonight. Slight chance of thunderstorms. Lows around 55. 78 tomorrow, mainly clear. Low 80s Thursday and Friday with a slight chance for storms Thursday. Looking at the long range, 78 Saturday, 78 Sunday, and 80 on Monday. I'm staff meteorologist Paul Trombley. Currently 79.
2: Severe weather can happen at any time, and here at KLGR, we want to keep you informed when severe weather happens. 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

0: whiskey bent and hell bound. Hank Williams Jr. on your classic country. Garth Brooks hits the road this weekend on his Blame It All on My Roots tour. I believe that starts in Indianapolis. And we only know a handful of dates. He is just leaving crumbs every once in a while. We don't know where all he's going to be. But we know it's Indianapolis, Denver, Chicago, and Washington, D.C. so far. Two pina coladas, Garth Brooks.
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2: ABC News, I'm Michelle Franzen. Talks between the U.S. and Iran are off, and both sides are ramping up the rhetoric over the Strait of Hormuz. Each side says blockades remain in place. ABC News contributor and former U.S. ambassador to NATO, Doug Lute, says the U.S. has few options.
3: The options are escalate and try to convince the other side that we can induce pain that is intolerable. And, of course, Iran holds that option as well. Negotiate. But there seems to be so little trust between the two parties now that that seems unlikely.
2: Another round of severe storms targeting parts of the Midwest, still dealing with floodwaters from a week of storms. Crews in Indiana still assessing the damage as floodwaters recede. Extreme heat is a concern with triple-digit temperatures, keeping its grip over western states and parts of the South. Bill Rasmussen, the co-founder of ESPN back in 1979, has died. Mike Solstice says the 93-year-old died at his Florida home. This is ABC News. In Las Vegas, the murder trial resumes in the 1996 drive-by shooting of rapper Tupac Shakur. Dwayne Keefe D. Davis is the only person charged with his murder. ABC's Alex Stone is tracking the case.
4: They're getting into the autopsy, graphic photos in court, identifying features, his face, his tattoos, where the bullets went in and out of his body. A medical examiner is showing how the autopsy was done. Even though those who did it are no longer alive and no longer working for the Clark County Medical Examiner's Office, but describing what the report says. Getting into some of the videos from MGM, the night of the murder when there was a fight leading up to the shooting, they're going into all of this evidence.
2: Davis's defense says a published admission that he had a role in the killing was just a false confession. In Oakland, California, the latest trial against Meta is underway, the parent company of Instagram and Facebook, facing a lawsuit by nearly 30 state attorneys general, alleging the platforms have a negative impact on younger users' mental health. Meta denies the allegation.
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11: For the look at news, I'm Brian Langland. A Cortland man has pled guilty to two counts of first-degree murder in the deadly shooting last fall in Hanska that left two people dead. 46-year-old Randy Zimmerman admitted killing Tabitha Trescott and Justin Reinhardt on November 2nd. Court records say Zimmerman entered Reinhardt's home armed and shot both victims. Trescott had previously been in a relationship with Zimmerman. Both convictions carry mandatory life sentences with the possibility of release. A judge will decide whether the sentences are served at the same time or consecutively. Sentencing's coming up on October 5th. The Minnesota Department of Natural Resources awarding nearly $5 million to 33 communities for tree planting and replacement projects. The grants will help remove damaged and dying trees while adding more than 6,000 new trees across the state of Minnesota. That's a check on news. I'm Brian Langland.
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Exiles, give me one more chance. George Strait here with Heartland. He did not like the song initially. He thought it was too pop and rock for his taste, but his producer talked him into cutting it the last few minutes of their session, so very last minute. And it's a good thing George Strait did end up cutting it, because it went number one. It's featured in the movie Pure Country, which is sung at the opening, you know, by a young boy. And that was actually George Strait's real-life son. It's Heartland by George Strait.

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1: 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Slight chance of thunderstorms this afternoon. Otherwise, partly cloudy. Highs around 79. Winds out of the northwest, 5 to 10 miles per hour. Mainly clear skies tonight. Slight chance of thunderstorms. Lows around 55. 78 tomorrow, mainly clear. Low 80s Thursday and Friday with a slight chance for storms Thursday. Looking at the long range, 78 Saturday, 78 Sunday, and 80 on Monday. I'm Staff Meteorologist Paul Trombley. Currently 79.
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3: With the funeral news, I'm Brian Langland. Evelyn Evie Jean Gayworth, 87, of Redwood Falls, passed away on Saturday, August 8th at River.

Arlene Vogel, 88, of Springfield, passed away on August 15th at home. Mass of Christian burial will be held on Thursday, August 20th, at the St. Raphael's Catholic Church in Springfield, starting at 10 o'clock. Burial will be at the St. Raphael's Catholic Cemetery. Visitation for Arlene Vogel will be at the church on Thursday from 7:30 a.m. to time of services at 10. Arrangements with the Sturm Funeral Home of Springfield. Patricia Pat Service, 81, of Danube, passed away on Saturday, August 15th at home. Mass of Christian burial will be held on Thursday, August 20th at 10:30 at the Holy Redeemer Catholic Church in Renville. Burial will be at the St. Mary's Catholic Cemetery at Beacon. Visitation for Pat Service will be on Wednesday, today, 5 to 7 p.m. will continue on Thursday from 9:30 till time of services at 10:30. Visitation.

0: and all at the church in Renville, arrangements with the Dirk Splem Funeral Service of Renville. Douglas Doug Arthur Olson, 89, of Renville, formerly of Cottonwood, passed away on February 27th at Renville Nursing Home. A celebration of life for Doug Olson will be held on Saturday, 2 to 5 p.m. at the Handling Falls Fire Department. Arrangements with the Sunset Funeral and Cremation Association of Echo. Carol Ann Swanson, 79, of Walnut Grove, passed away on Wednesday, August 12th at the Mayo Clinic in Mankato. Funeral services will be held on Wednesday, August 26th at 11 o'clock at the Trinity Lutheran Church at Walnut Grove. Visitation for Carol Swanson will be held 1 hour prior to the services at the church. Interment will be at the Walnut Grove Cemetery. Stephen's Funeral Service, Walnut Grove Funeral Home, handling those arrangements. That's a check on our funeral news for today. I'm Brian Langland.
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Neil McCoy made things work before he became the Neil McCoy on your radio, The Shake. 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Mr. Bojangles, it's Nitty Gritty Dirt Band. I'm Corey L. with your Classic Country.

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0: Today, Jason Madsen of Morgan has a birthday today. Jason, happy birthday to you. Tyler Limoges of Redwood Falls celebrates a birthday today. 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

Martina McBride, Independence Day. This next one from Blake Shelton, I think is one of his more popular songs, but what's crazy is it never even cracked the top 10 when it came out in 2002. Old Red, Blake Shelton. Well, I call

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1: 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Slight chance of thunderstorms this afternoon. Otherwise, partly cloudy. Highs around 79. Winds out of the northwest, 5 to 10 miles per hour. Mainly clear skies tonight. Slight chance of thunderstorms. Lows around 55. 78 tomorrow, mainly clear. Low 80s Thursday and Friday with a slight chance for storms Thursday. Looking at the long range, 78 Saturday, 78 Sunday, and 80 on Monday. I'm staff meteorologist Paul Trombley. Currently 79.
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0: This is the stuff that never gets old.

The music video for Who's Cheating Who is a NASCAR fan's dream. That's Alan Jackson. It was filmed in North Carolina and featured cameos from Rusty Wallace, who even played the ending guitar solo. There's Dale Jarrett, Mark Martin, Bill Elliott, several other Ford drivers. It was pretty sweet. I love a rainy night. Here's Eddie Rabbit. Well, I

it's a long, hard ride. Then he cried just south of Nashville, and he turned that car around. He said, "This is where you get off, boy, 'cause I'm going back to Alabama." As I stepped out of that Cadillac, I said, "Mister, many thanks,

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1: ABC News, I'm Michelle Franzen. Talks between the U.S. and Iran are off, and both sides are ramping up the rhetoric over the Strait of Hormuz. Each side says blockades remain in place. ABC News contributor and former U.S. ambassador to NATO, Doug Lute, says the U.S. has few options.
2: The options are escalate and try to convince the other side that we can induce pain that is intolerable. And, of course, Iran holds that option as well. Negotiate. But there seems to be so little trust between the two parties now that that seems unlikely.
1: Another round of severe storms targeting parts of the Midwest, still dealing with floodwaters from a week of storms. Crews in Indiana still assessing the damage as floodwaters recede. Extreme heat is a concern with triple-digit temperatures, keeping its grip over western states and parts of the South. Bill Rasmussen, the co-founder of ESPN back in 1979, has died. Mike Solsis says the 93-year-old died at his Florida home. This is ABC News. In Las Vegas, the murder trial resumes in the 1996 drive-by shooting of rapper Tupac Shakur. Dwayne Keefe D. Davis is the only person charged with his murder. ABC's Alex Stone is tracking the case.
3: They're getting into the autopsy, graphic photos in court, identifying features, his face, his tattoos, where the bullets went in and out of his body. A medical examiner showing how the autopsy was done. Even though those who did it are no longer alive and no longer working for the Clark County Medical Examiner's Office, but describing what the reports say. Getting into some of the videos from MGM, the night of the murder, when there was a fight leading up to the shooting. They're going into all of this evidence.
1: Davis's defense says a published admission that he had a role in the killing was just a false confession. In Oakland, California, the latest trial against Meta is underway, the parent company of Instagram and Facebook, facing a lawsuit by nearly 30 state attorneys general, alleging the platforms have a negative impact on younger users' mental health. Meta denies the allegation.
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0: Eddie Montgomery and Troy Gentry of Montgomery Gentry, something to be proud of. This is Coryell. I'll never forget getting that news notification in 2017 when Troy Gentry tragically passed away in that helicopter crash. It was just hours before the duo was supposed to take stage that night, but Eddie still carries that legacy forward every time he tours. If I Didn't Have You, it's Randy Travis.
1: Well, I lost

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1: 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Slight chance of thunderstorms this afternoon. Otherwise, partly cloudy. Highs around 79. Winds out of the northwest, 5 to 10 miles per hour. Mainly clear skies tonight. Slight chance of thunderstorms. Lows around 55. 78 tomorrow, mainly clear. Low 80s Thursday and Friday with a slight chance for storms Thursday. Looking at the long range, 78 Saturday, 78 Sunday, and 80 on Monday. I'm staff meteorologist Paul Trombley. Currently 79.
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0: The decades that defined country. 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

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There was a lot of teens in bars performing. 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
2: Soybeans are up, corn is mixed, live cattle are mostly higher, hogs are mostly lower. Hello, I'm Megan Grebner with your commodity market update on Brownfield. You are made for farming, and so with Stein, it's Stein Seed Company. They have decades of research dedicated to developing seed that allows farmers to farm the way they want. Stein has yield. Soybeans are higher on fund and technical buy. The market continues to monitor crop development weather. 61% of the crop was rated good to excellent. The trade is also monitoring a private crop tour. September beans are up 2.25 at 12.03 1/4. November beans up 3.5 at 12.19 1/2. September bean meal is down 50 cents at $3.1160. And September bean oil is down

0: 683 in Kansas City. September wheat was down 12 and a half at 746 and a quarter. And in Minneapolis, September wheat was down a quarter at 647 and three quarters. Cotton is mixed on spread trade. October contracts are up 88 points at 84.65. Rice is higher on fund and technical buying. September contracts up 65 cents at 14.24. Live and feeder cattle are mostly higher, waiting on direct business to develop. There's also some support after reports that the Fort Morgan plant in Colorado, which has been idle since May, will resume operations soon. Boxed beef was sharply higher during the session. October lives up 62 at 219.40. December lives are up $1.40 at 219.80. September feeder cattle are up 215 at 335.10. Hogs are mostly lower on fund and technical selling. Butcher hogs were down $2 at midday, and the major directs were up sharply. October lean hogs are down $1.32 at 80.40. December lean hogs are down $2.02 at 70.50. Direct cash cattle trade activity remains quiet. Not a big surprise to start the week. Bids and asking prices have yet to surface. It looks like significant trade volume is going to hold out until the back half of the week. I'm Megan Grebner, Brownfield Ag News.
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0: Sammy Kershaw's Cadillac Style. This is Coryell. I do not own a Cadillac. They look pretty sweet, though. They look a lot cooler than my Hyundai Tucson. Johnny Paycheck's on the way with She's All I Got in just minutes.
1: 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Highs around 79 this afternoon under mainly clear skies. Winds out of the southwest, 5 to 10 miles per hour. Lows around 60 tonight, clear skies. Lots of sunshine tomorrow. Slight chance of thunderstorms. Highs level off around 83. Mainly clear skies and dry Friday and Saturday. Low 80s Friday, upper 70s by Saturday. Looking at the long range, 79 Sunday, 82 Monday, and 83 on Tuesday. I'm staff meteorologist Paul Trombley. Right now, 73.
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He certainly lived the outlaw lifestyle. Johnny Paycheck, She's All I Got. Oh, yeah, there's some pretty wild stories about Johnny Paycheck. There's one of my favorite series ever called Tales from the Tour Bus. It's produced by the same guy who brings you, like, King of the Hill and everything. It's a great watch. They blend real-life interviews with people that were there at the time, and then they implement, like, animated shorts to kind of go along with the story. It's such a great show. Kenny Chesney, When I Close My Eyes.

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2: ABC News, I'm Michelle Franzen. In California, the trial against Meta continuing today following yesterday's opening statements. Meta, the parent company of Facebook and Instagram, facing a multi-state lawsuit, arguing that the platforms are designed to be addictive and have negative impacts on the mental health of teens and children. Allegations Meta denies. More from ABC's Kana Whitworth.
3: This is an operation that lawyers described as hook, hold, harvest, and hide, claiming the company also harvested data and hid the truth from the public. They call a former Facebook employee to the stand as well, who testified that teens are being exposed to violent and graphic content that was 100 to 400 times higher than what Meta is reporting publicly.
2: And Alaska race results coming in from yesterday's primary races. President Trump's choice in a key Senate race, winning the Republican primary ahead of November elections. U.S. Representative Mary Peltola won the Democratic primary. President Trump ordering a pause on a new round of tariffs on Canadian goods for 3 days so talks can continue. This is ABC News. In Los Angeles, it was worth the wait after a famous deli got a surprise letter in the mail and a check.
4: Langer's Deli is an institution here in L.A. Its staff was shocked when they got a letter from Roberto Andrade of Texas, who said he was visiting L.A. from El Paso. He ate at Langer's Deli and wasn't sure if he remembered to leave a tip for the wait staff. Wanting to make sure his gratitude was recognized, he mailed a $50 tip with a letter to the restaurant's owners. The letter reading, "My first job was as a busboy and a waiter." He went on to say he's sending $50 in case he forgot to give a tip. Langer's Deli says a tip was delivered to his server. Alex Stone, ABC News, Los Angeles.
2: Extreme heat keeping its grip on states in the west and much of the south and southwest. Real temperatures reaching into the triple digits. That's leading to health concerns along with taxing power grids. And in the city of Griffith, Indiana, still in the dark 7 days after storms knocked out power to the region. Michelle Franzen, ABC News.
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Don't Fall in Love with a Dreamer by Kenny Rogers. And talk about a dreamer. From Houston Housing Projects to the Country Music Hall of Fame, I'd say he did pretty all right for himself. Pickup man, it's Joe Dithy, continuing your classic country. Well, I got

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1: 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Highs around 79 this afternoon under mainly clear skies. Winds out of the southwest, 5 to 10 miles per hour. Lows around 60 tonight, clear skies. Lots of sunshine tomorrow. Slight chance of thunderstorms. Highs level off around 83. Mainly clear skies and dry Friday and Saturday. Low 80s Friday, upper 70s by Saturday. Looking at the long range, 79 Sunday, 82 Monday, and 83 on Tuesday. I'm staff meteorologist Paul Trombley. Right now, 73.
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Norma Jean Riley by Diamond Rio. This is Coryell. Billy Currington said it best. 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Okay, that's fine. I was just trying to be.

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1: 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Highs around 79 this afternoon under mainly clear skies. Winds out of the southwest, 5 to 10 miles per hour. Lows around 60 tonight, clear skies. Lots of sunshine tomorrow. Slight chance of thunderstorms. Highs level off around 83. Mainly clear skies and dry Friday and Saturday. Low 80s Friday, upper 70s by Saturday. Looking at the long range, 79 Sunday, 82 Monday, and 83 on Tuesday. I'm staff meteorologist Paul Trombley. Right now, 73.
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0: How Do You Like Me Now by Toby Keith. Oh, man, I love that so much. It's such a one-up. It's such a flex, as they say, to have had a crush on someone back in the day who did not reciprocate, and then you go on to be one of the biggest names in country music. Chalk that up as a win. The Conversation. It's Waylon Jennings now with Hank Williams Jr. Stick around for Martina McBride on your Classic Country.
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1: ABC News, I'm Michelle Franzen. In California, the trial against Meta continuing today following yesterday's opening statements. Meta, the parent company of Facebook and Instagram, facing a multi-state lawsuit, arguing that the platforms are designed to be addictive and have negative impacts on the mental health of teens and children. Allegations Meta denies. More from ABC's Kana Whitworth.
2: This is an operation that lawyers described as hook, hold, harvest, and hide, claiming the company also harvested data and hid the truth from the public. They call the former Facebook employee to the stand as well, who testified that teens are being exposed to violent and graphic content that was 100 to 400 times higher than what Meta is reporting publicly.
1: And Alaska race results coming in from yesterday's primary races. President Trump's choice in a key Senate race, winning the Republican primary ahead of November elections. U.S. Representative Mary Peltola won the Democratic primary. President Trump ordering a pause on a new round of tariffs on Canadian goods for 3 days so talks can continue. This is ABC News. In Los Angeles, it was worth the wait after a famous deli got a surprise letter in the mail and a check.
3: Langer's Deli is an institution here in L.A. Its staff was shocked when they got a letter from Roberto Andrade of Texas, who said he was visiting L.A. from El Paso. He ate at Langer's Deli and wasn't sure if he remembered to leave a tip for the wait staff. Wanting to make sure his gratitude was recognized, he mailed a $50 tip with a letter to the restaurant's owners. The letter reading, "My first job was as a busboy and a waiter." He went on to say he's sending $50 in case he forgot to give a tip. Langer's Deli says a tip was delivered to his server. Alex Stone, ABC News, Los Angeles.
1: Extreme heat keeping its grip on states in the west and much of the south and southwest. Real temperatures reaching into the triple digits. That's leading to health concerns along with taxing power grids. And in the city of Griffith, Indiana, still in the dark 7 days after storms knocked out power to the region. Michelle Franzen, ABC News.
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A massive hit from the early aughts, as the kids say, that is Paint Me a Birmingham, Tracy Lawrence. Hey, it's JP filling in, and we've got more of what you want to hear, including all the way back to 1978 with Tanya Tucker in Texas When I Die. When I

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1: 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Daytime highs approaching 79 this afternoon under mainly clear skies. Winds out of the southwest, 5 to 10 miles per hour. Lows dip down to about 60 tonight. Mainly sunny skies tomorrow. Slight chance of thunderstorms. Daytime highs approaching 83. Mainly clear and dry Friday and Saturday. Low 80s Friday, upper 70s by Saturday. Looking further out, 79 Sunday, 82 Monday, and 83 on Tuesday. I'm staff meteorologist Paul Trombley. Currently 75.
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0: That's his breakout hit from 1999, Brad Peasley, He Didn't Have to Be. It's not about Brad. It's actually part of the co-write between him and his frequent collaborator, Kelly Loveless, who penned the song. And it's inspired by Loveless, who married a single mother named Karen and became a stepfather to her young son, McCain. And Brad had noticed this incredible bond between Kelly and the new stepson, and he proposed writing a song about them, specifically tailored to make Loveless's wife cry. And it makes everybody cry because it's a beautiful song. Here's another beautiful song, swinging back to 1987 with Ronnie McDowell.
1: Oh, no.

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1: 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Daytime highs approaching 79 this afternoon under mainly clear skies. Winds out of the southwest, 5 to 10 miles per hour. Lows dip down to about 60 tonight. Mainly sunny skies tomorrow. Slight chance of thunderstorms. Daytime highs approaching 83. Mainly clear and dry Friday and Saturday. Low 80s Friday, upper 70s by Saturday. Looking further out, 79 Sunday, 82 Monday, and 83 on Tuesday. I'm staff meteorologist Paul Trombley. Currently 75.
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2: 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Jason Madsen of Morgan has a birthday today. Jason, happy birthday to you. Tyler Limoges of Redwood Falls celebrates a birthday today. Tyler, happy birthday to you. Kyle Rothmeyer of Redwood Falls celebrates a birthday today. Kyle, happy birthday. Rhonda Zitzman of Renville celebrates a birthday today. Rhonda, happy birthday to you. And Connie Lindemann of Morgan celebrates a birthday. Connie, happy birthday. Our birthday bash winner today is Tyler Limoges of Redwood Falls. 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
1: We'll leave the keys in it.
2: ABC News, I'm Michelle Franzen. In Massachusetts, the jury in the murder trial of Lindsay Clancy was sent home for the day due to what the judge described as an unforeseen circumstance. The mother is charged in the killing of her three children in 2023. Defense attorneys claim Clancy did not receive proper medical treatment for postpartum psychosis. ABC's Peter Haralambos says more.
3: A bit of a surprise. The jury actually was just sent back for lunch. As they got back from that break, they were told they were actually going to go home for the day. The judge really not providing many details. He said this was unavoidable. He also told the jury not to speculate about what this is.
2: A new round of tariffs set to take effect on Canadian goods, now on hold for 3 days. President Trump says so the U.S. and Canada can continue talks on a trade deal. Power in the city of Griffith, Indiana remains out in many areas due to storms. The utility company says it is working to restore all power by the end of the week, and extreme heat, the concern across much of the south and western states. This is ABC News. In Philadelphia, the hunt intensifying for that masked man who chases joggers.
4: Chilling video released by investigators shows a man wearing a disturbing doll face mask.
5: He's actively engaged in running up to people. It looks like he's attempting to scare or antagonize them.
4: Police now scouring surveillance video in the area, believing he's threatened or chased at least a half a dozen people. Police say the suspect is seen using a cell phone, appearing to film the terrifying encounters. Intelligence units now scouring social media.
2: ABC's Rihanna Nally. The Federal Trade Commission announcing it's seeking public comment on an enforcement policy statement regarding personalized pricing, also known as dynamic pricing. That's the use of personal data by a company to set prices based on individual consumer habits and what the shopper is willing to spend. The FTC warning it will uphold the law if businesses mislead consumers with hidden fees and surprise charges. I'm Michelle Franzen, ABC News.
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The Oakridge Boys and Bobby Sue from 1982. Hey, it's JP. 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This one I actually had on CD. Not the original from 1948, but the remake by Alan Jackson off his 1993 album, Here's Mercury Blues.

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1: 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Daytime highs approaching 79 this afternoon. Under mainly clear skies, winds out of the southwest, 5 to 10 miles per hour. Lows dip

0: down to about 60 tonight. Mainly sunny skies tomorrow. Slight chance of thunderstorms. Daytime highs approaching 83. Mainly clear and dry Friday and Saturday. Low 80s Friday, upper 70s by Saturday. Looking further out, 79 Sunday, 82 Monday, and 83 on Tuesday. I'm staff meteorologist Paul Trombley. Currently 75.
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6: 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KLGR.

0: That's Aaron Tippin. You gotta stand for something. Hey, it's JP. 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Here's Don Williams and Rakin' Ramblin' Man.
1: I ran into an old friend of mine the other day. 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What he had to say to me hit me pretty hard, because I think a lot of folks get started this way. He said, I thought it would be so easy, another one-night stand. She seemed so warm and willing,

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1: 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Daytime highs approaching 79 this afternoon. Under mainly clear skies, winds out of the southwest, 5 to 10 miles per hour. Lows dip down to about 60 tonight. Mainly sunny skies tomorrow. Slight chance of thunderstorms. Daytime highs approaching 83. Mainly clear and dry Friday and Saturday. Low 80s Friday, upper 70s by Saturday. Looking further out, 79 Sunday, 82 Monday, and 83 on Tuesday. I'm staff meteorologist Paul Trombley. Currently 75.
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0: 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KLGR.

probably one of my absolute favorite songs from Garth Brooks. It's Standing Outside the Fire. Hey, it's JP filling in. And you know, that video, I mean, was amazing too, where that young man with Down syndrome is refusing to let anyone tell him he can't pursue his dreams. And I've seen it 100 times. It still gets me every time. It's a beautiful song, as is this wonderful waltz from 1983. Here's King George, and You Look So Good in Love. Oh.

Darling, I've wasted a lot of years not seeing the real you. But tonight your beauty is shining through. And I never took the time to let you know. So before he takes you away, please let me say.

0: 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The good stuff. 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
1: ABC News, I'm Michelle Franzen. In Massachusetts, the jury in the murder trial of Lindsay Clancy was sent home for the day due to what the judge described as an unforeseen circumstance. The mother is charged in the killing of her three children in 2023. Defense attorneys claim Clancy did not receive proper medical treatment for postpartum psychosis. ABC's Peter Haralambos says more.
2: A bit of a surprise. The jury actually was just sent back for lunch. As they got back from that break, they were told they were actually going to go home for the day. The judge really not providing many details. He said this was unavoidable. He also told the jury not to speculate about what this is.
1: A new round of tariffs set to take effect on Canadian goods, now on hold for 3 days. President Trump says so the U.S. and Canada can continue talks on a trade deal. Power in the city of Griffith, Indiana, remains out in many areas due to storms. The utility company says it is working to restore all power by the end of the week. And extreme heat, the concern across much of the South and Western states. This is ABC News. In Philadelphia, the hunt intensifying for that masked man who chases joggers.
3: Chilling video released by investigators shows a man wearing a disturbing doll face mask.
4: He's actively engaged in running up to people. It looks like he's attempting to scare or antagonize them.
3: Police now scouring surveillance video in the area, believing he's threatened or chased at least a half a dozen people. Police say the suspect is seen using a cell phone, appearing to film the terrifying encounters. Intelligence units now scouring social media.
1: ABC's Rihanna Nally. The Federal Trade Commission announcing it's seeking public comment on an enforcement policy statement regarding personalized pricing, also known as dynamic pricing. That's the use of personal data by a company to set prices based on individual consumer habits and what the shopper is willing to spend. The FTC warning it will uphold the law if businesses mislead consumers with hidden fees and surprise charges. I'm Michelle Franzen, ABC News.
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9: For the check of news, I'm Brian Langland. Well, not all Democrats are backing Governor Walz's executive order aimed at preventing copper and nickel mining near the boundary waters. Iron Range DFL Senator Grant Hochschild says mining proposals should be allowed to go through specific scientific permitting and environmental review rather than being decided through executive action. Hochschild said he would oppose a project if that preview determined mining could not be done safely without harming the boundary waters. Republican gubernatorial candidate Lisa Demuth says combating fraud would be a priority during her first 90 days in office if elected governor. Demuth says she would replace all current state commissioners and deputy commissioners and create an executive-level fraud oversight committee. She's also proposing higher, tougher consequences for people convicted of fraud. That's a look at news. I'm Brian Langland.
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1: 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Daytime highs approaching 79 this afternoon. Under mainly clear skies, winds out of the southwest, 5 to 10 miles per hour. Lows dip down to about 60 tonight. Mainly sunny skies tomorrow. Slight chance of thunderstorms. Daytime highs approaching 83. Mainly clear and dry Friday and Saturday. Low 80s Friday, upper 70s by Saturday. Looking further out, 79 Sunday, 82 Monday, and 83 on Tuesday. I'm Staff Meteorologist Paul Trombley. Currently 75.
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3: I'm Brian Langland with a look at the funeral news for today. Arlene Vogel, 88, of Springfield, passed away on Saturday, August 15th, at her home. Mass of Christian burial will be held on Thursday at 10 a.m. at St. Raphael's Catholic Church in Springfield. Burial will be at the St. Raphael's Catholic Cemetery. Visitation for Arlene Vogel will be on Thursday from 7:30 a.m. till time of service is at 10 a.m. at St. Raphael's Catholic Church in Springfield. Arrangements with the Sturm Funeral Home of Springfield. Patricia Pat Service, 81, of Danube, passed away on Saturday, August 15th, at home. Mass of Christian burial will be held on Thursday at 10:30 at the Holy Redeemer Catholic Church in Renville. Burial will be at the St. Mary's Catholic Cemetery in Beacon. Visitation for Pat Service will be today, 5 to 7 p.m., at the Holy Redeemer Catholic

0: Church in Renville. Visitation continues tomorrow, 1 hour prior to the Mass, all at the church in Renville. Arrangements with the Dirksblum Funeral Service of Renville. Doug Arthur Olson, 89 of Renville, formerly of Cottonwood, passed away on Friday, February 27th at Renville and Nursing Home. Celebration of life for Doug Olson will be held on Saturday from 2 to 5 p.m. at the Hanley Falls Fire Department. Arrangements with the Sunset Funeral and Cremation Association of Echo. Richard Eddie Peterson, 90 of Springfield, passed away at his home on August 16th. Funeral services will be held Sunday, August 23rd at 2 p.m. St. John Lutheran Church in Springfield. Visitation for Richard Peterson will be on Sunday from 1 till time of services at 2 p.m. at the church. Burial will take place at the Springfield City Cemetery. Arrangements with the Stern Funeral Home of Springfield. Carol Ann Swanson, 79 of Walnut Grove, passed away on Wednesday, August 12th at Mayo Clinic in Mankato. Funeral services will be held at 11 o'clock on Wednesday, August 26th at Trinity Lutheran Church in Walnut Grove. Visitation for Carol Swanson will be held 1 hour prior to the services at the church. Interment will take place at the Walnut Grove Cemetery. Stephen's Funeral Service, Walnut Grove Funeral Home, assisting with the arrangements. That's the funeral news. I'm Brian Langland.
1: The decades that defined country. Right now. KLGR.

It's Carolina Tales, California. That's Jody Messina. A little movie trivia with me, JP. A fun fact about Mickey Gilley's song, Stand By Me. It was actually recorded before the movie, actually out in 1980 before the film came out, and then became a big part of the connection to the movie Urban Cowboy after Mickey performed at the movie's fictional honky-tonk, Gilley's. From 1980, and a little extra trivia knowledge for you and your friends, here's Mickey Gilley. And

0: classics aren't going anywhere.
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0: He literally lived out that song on the big screen. It's Clint Black, A Good Run of Bad Luck. I'm JP, a giant movie buff. I actually had this movie from 1934, Maverick, on DVD, starring Mel Gibson, Jodie Foster, and the original Maverick from TV, James Garner. Well, Clint does make an appearance in the film as a poker player who gets caught cheating and tossed off the boat. Clint wouldn't do that. I mean, that smile is a little Cheshire Cat-ish. Coming up, we'll get even more what you want to hear, including Barbara Mandrell next.
1: 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Daytime highs approaching 79 this afternoon under mainly clear skies. Winds out of the southwest, 5 to 10 miles per hour. Lows dip down to about 60 tonight. Mainly sunny skies tomorrow. Slight chance of thunderstorms. Daytime highs approaching 83. Mainly clear and dry Friday and Saturday. Low 80s Friday, upper 70s by Saturday. Looking further out, 79 Sunday, 82 Monday, and 83 on Tuesday. I'm staff meteorologist Paul Trombley. Currently 75.
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She may be tiny compared to Alan Jackson, but she is mighty. That is Barbara Mandrell. I was country when country wasn't cool. I looked it up. Barbara, 5'2". Alan Jackson, 6'4". He is definitely a tall, tall tree compared to her.

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1: Hang tight. 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
2: ABC News, I'm Michelle Franzen. In Massachusetts, the jury in the murder trial of Lindsay Clancy was sent home for the day due to what the judge described as an unforeseen circumstance. The mother is charged in the killing of her three children in 2023. Defense attorneys claim Clancy did not receive proper medical treatment for postpartum psychosis. ABC's Peter Haralambos says more.
3: A bit of a surprise. The jury actually was just sent back for lunch. As they got back from that break, they were told they were actually going to go home for the day. And the judge really not providing many details. He said this was unavoidable. He also told the jury not to speculate about what this is.
2: A new round of tariffs set to take effect on Canadian goods, now on hold for 3 days. President Trump says so the U.S. and Canada can continue talks on a trade deal. Power in the city of Griffith.

0: Indiana remains out in many areas due to storms. The utility company says it is working to restore all power by the end of the week, and extreme heat, the concern across much of the south and western states. This is ABC News. In Philadelphia, the hunt intensifying for that masked man who chases joggers.
1: Chilling video released by investigators shows a man wearing a disturbing doll face mask.
2: He's actively engaged in running up to people. It looks like he's attempting to scare or antagonize them.
1: Police now scouring surveillance video in the area, believing he's threatened or chased at least a half a dozen people. Police say the suspect is seen using a cell phone, appearing to film the terrifying encounters. Intelligence units now scouring social media.
0: ABC's Rihanna Nally. The Federal Trade Commission announcing it's seeking public comment on an enforcement policy statement regarding personalized pricing, also known as dynamic pricing. That's the use of personal data by a company to set prices based on individual consumer habits and what the shopper is willing to spend. The FTC warning it will uphold the law. Businesses mislead consumers with hidden fees and surprise charges. I'm Michelle Franzen, ABC News.
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1983, that is Steve Warner's version of Lonely Women Make Good Lovers, originally done by Bob Lumen back in 1972. Steve was actually a member of his band, so him recording it later is kind of an even cooler connection. Let's all head down to Bemis Walker with the Kentucky Headhunters.

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1: 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Daytime highs approaching 79 this afternoon under mainly clear skies. Winds out of the southwest, 5 to 10 miles per hour. Lows dip down to about 60 tonight. Mainly sunny skies tomorrow. Slight chance of thunderstorms. Daytime highs approaching 83. Mainly clear and dry Friday and Saturday. Low 80s Friday, upper 70s by Saturday. Looking further out, 79 Sunday, 82 Monday, and 83 on Tuesday. I'm staff meteorologist Paul Trombley. Currently 75.
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One of my favorites from Vince Gill, that's a Little Liza Jane from 1991. Hey, it's JP. And an update on Dolly. Apparently, she missed the opening of a new ride at Dollywood because her doctors told her not to travel due to some dizziness and dehydration. But Dolly let us know via video she is doing better. Everything's going well medically. She's working on a new Nashville hotel, a museum, an upcoming Broadway musical. That lady wears a coat of many colors every day. Bye.

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This is going to age me a little bit, but this is one of my first ever concerts I got to go to. Was Mary Chapin Carpenter live back in 1991. That is down at the Twist and Shout. It's JP and Gary Allen about ready to take things in a different

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1: 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Daytime highs approaching 79 this afternoon. Under mainly clear skies, winds out of the southwest, 5 to 10 miles per hour.

0: Lows dip down to about 60 tonight. Mainly sunny skies tomorrow. Slight chance of thunderstorms. Daytime highs approaching 83. Mainly clear and dry Friday and Saturday. Low 80s Friday, upper 70s by Saturday. Looking further out, 79 Sunday, 82 Monday, and 83 on Tuesday. I'm staff meteorologist Paul Trombley. Currently 75.
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Her first ever number one hit, that is Martina McBride and Wild Angels from 1996. 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